0: SailGP returns to Perth next year, set to be bigger and better. Brad McIntosh has details.
1: The global sailing event will take place in Fremantle from February 20 next year, set to have an increase of 35% capacity. The Cook government announcing that the event will also have brand new hospitality experiences to give patrons an experience like no other. They're labelling the move as a big win, using it to boost the local tourism industry whilst showcasing the beauty of WA. Tickets for the event go on sale on June 18. Brad McIntosh, Capital Radio News.
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0: And the ASX ahead of the open this morning, 8,625. Gold selling at $4,337 an ounce. The Aussie dollar, 70 US cents, 12,790. 94 Indonesian rupiah.
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0: The West Coast Eagles have confirmed defender Ruben Jinbi won't require surgery on his quad injury. Jinbi was ruled out of Saturday night's clash against Port Adelaide after suffering an injury in the third quarter. While he will be missing some upcoming fixtures, the club says he'll now start a rehab program with a clearer time frame on his return expected as his recovery progresses. That's the latest news update. I'm Scott Maiman from the Capital Radio Newsroom.
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4: 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A broken down truck on the Mitchell Freeway northbound exit ramp to Stevenson Avenue, Osborne Park in the left turn lane. It's busy on the Mitchell inbound, Woodfords Avenue to Reed Highway, also Hutton Street to Power Street. And the Kwinana Freeway slow inbound, Ankertill Road to Rowley Road, Berrigan Drive, and Farrington Road to Mount Hurry Bridge, outbound from the Narrows busy to Mill Point Road. Tonkin Highway slow northbound from Kelvin Road to Hale Road and southbound at Reed Highway and Collier Road. Catch all the soccer action on Paramount Plus when the CommBank Matildas take on Mexico today from 4:30pm, live and exclusive only on Paramount Plus. 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
3: 6AX 4-day forecast.
2: Whatever the weather, Soil Solver has your soil sorted.
5: Cloudy and 17 degrees today with a slight chance of a shower. Overnight 10 degrees, late shower 18 tomorrow. Heavy rain 17 Thursday, showers easing 17 on Friday. Currently 12 in Hilton and 11 in Hovia. 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
6: Well, hello. Welcome to Tuesday the 9th of June. Have yourself a beautiful day if you are birthdaying today. You're sharing your special day with West Coast Eagles coach and ex-footy player Andrew McQualter, who is 40 today. If the Eagles give him a win, that'll be a beautiful birthday present. Also birthdaying today, the very funny Jane Kennedy, who is 62 today. Now, she's been married to fellow comedian Rob Sitch for about 30 years or so. Probably best known for her time on The Late Show and the very funny Frontline.
5: Yes, she was the journo Brooke Vandenberg. This is a bit of her work as Brooke doing an interview with Pat Cash.
7: And finally, how do you feel about being Pat Cash, the sex symbol?
8: Maybe 10 years ago, I had some fans and, Teeny Bop was following me, but it doesn't quite happen as much these days as, well, older people, maybe the grandmas.
7: Pat Cash, thanks for your time.
8: Thank you.
7: Thanks a lot, Pat, for that. That was terrific. And we'll get our producer to be in touch with you and we'll let you know exactly when it's going to air.
8: Just one thing, why is everybody laughing? Is it something I said? I mean, everybody's sort of been giggling the whole time.
7: There's a rumour going around that you and I slept together.
8: That's unbelievable. We've never met before today. Who would start stuff like that?
7: I did.
6: Happy 65th birthday to Alex Keaton, a.k.a. Michael J. Fox. Also starred in Spin City, and he popped up in The Good Wife as well. But maybe we best know Michael for his role in the Back to the Future movies.
9: Wait a minute, Doc. Are you telling me that you built a time machine out of a DeLorean?
6: Yeah, true.
5: That's what I'm saying.
6: Next guy is a Hollywood heavy hitter. Happy 63rd birthday to Johnny Depp, who started his career in a little movie called Nightmare on Elm Street.
10: Listen, Glenn, I know who he is.
11: Who?
10: The killer.
11: You do?
10: Yes. And if he gets me, I'm pretty sure you're next. Just give me some help nailing the guy when I bring him out.
11: Bring him out of what?
10: My dream.
6: Scary stuff. Then he starred in movies like Edward Scissorhands, What's Eating Gilbert Grape with Leonardo, Fear and Loathing in Las Vegas, before he donned the dreadlocks and the famous dirty old red bandana as Captain Jack Sparrow in Pirates of the Caribbean.
12: Come to negotiate, eh, have you, you slimy git? Look what I got. I got a jar of dirt, I got a jar of dirt, and guess what's inside it?
13: Enough.
6: Oh, gosh, I love those movies. Happy 45th birthday to Natalie Herschlag, better known as Natalie Portman. She's been in plenty of those Star Wars movies, along with flicks like Jackie, she was Jackie Kennedy, Closer, got a Golden Globe for that, and Black Swan, great movie. But she also starred opposite our very own Chris Hemsworth in Thor.
5: Oh, yes, from Thor the Dark World, when Jane Foster slaps Thor.
14: Jane.
15: Sorry, I just needed to make sure you were real. It's been a very strange day.
14: I am. Jane, what?
15: Where were you?
14: Where were you? Heimdall could not see you.
15: I was right here where you left me. I was waiting, and then I was crying, and then I went out looking for you. You said you were coming back.
14: I know, but the Bifrost was destroyed. The Nine Realms erupted into chaos. Wars were raging. Marauders were pillaging. I had to put an end to the slaughter.
15: As excuses go, it's not... Terrible.
6: Happy heavenly birthday to US singer Jackie Wilson.
5: One of his there, but they got resurrected in 87. It was a hit all over again from 1957, I think. And then this one that plenty of people have had a crack at. Let's go to some Stones. Why? Because on this day in 1978, they released Some Girls, had this one on it, and Miss You. First full album with Ronnie Wood as a full member. And that cover caused a little bit of controversy, which we might discuss after some Beast of Burden, 8 past 8, Forever Classic, 6 AX.

0: River Classic 6AX, it's Nat and West on the Classic Brekkie for Fox Removals at 12 past 8, the Rolling Stones, Beast of Burden from the album Some Girls. We were just saying, when it came out in 78, Nat, the cover, I don't know if you remember it, but it sort of had the Stones in that, you know, rather garish sort of drag. I can show you a picture of it here if you want, with all these select female celebrities and lingerie ads.
1: Oh.
0: Straight away, got into a little bit of trouble when, let me think, Lucille Ball, Farrah Fawcett, Raquel Welch, Liza Minnelli representing her mother, Judy Garland, and the estate of Marilyn Monroe all threatened legal action.
1: Well, it's hardly surprising.
0: So they went and
1: I've
0: sort
1: never
0: of redesigned
1: seen Lucille Ball in underwear. I mean, okay, that just sounded weird, didn't it?
0: Yeah, no. So
1: it's not something she was into, though, is what I'm saying.
0: This morning, aside from the trouble that the Rolling Stones have caused over the years, things that you want to bring back, because Arnott's have resurrected the Quattro Biscuit. This time that was a muesli bar. And it's not necessarily food items that we're looking at. It's all sorts of stuff that you might want to bring back from the past, say like a television show or a type of vehicle or perhaps Max K's, you know, theatre show was one of the suggestions that may have come out from my other half.
1: Yelling. And I told you, that's a red flag.
0: It's so Facebook or phone, 934 1080. Get yourself in the Call of the Week Draw Friday for the Sound of It voucher, $250. Liz in Safety Bay, what have you got?
2: Can I have two things?
0: Oh, you certainly.
2: All right, so I would like to see the old choo-choo bars and the old cobbers. You cannot buy a good cobber anymore, and you can't buy the good freckles and red skins and all of those things. And the Roses chocolates, the old ones, not the ones they're trying to palm off today.
0: Now, hang on, this is expanded, Liz.
1: Yeah. You said two, Liz, and all of a sudden you've rolled out like four or five, mate. What's going on?
2: They're all in the same, you know, food group.
0: Okay. All right.
1: Food group.
0: So we're in the food pyramid.
1: You're not a big fan of the new version of Roses chocolates?
2: No, I'm not.
1: Are you a quality street girl, Liz?
2: Oh, I am.
1: Do you eat the toffees, though? Like, the toffees always seem to be left behind in our tins of quality street.
2: Are you serious? They're the first to go in my household?
1: Oh, is the toffees?
2: It's the toffees.
1: Because you get the round toffees or you get the long toffees, which have got chocolate coating. What I used to do as a kid, I'd suck off all the chocolate and then I'd roll it back into the foil and put it back in the quality street box. But from
2: that's way too much information.
1: Yeah. So, Liz, what I'll do from now on, though, is I'll just pop them aside and then I'll send them down to Safety Bay for you.
0: Yeah.
2: Waiting.
1: And I love the fact that with your major chocolate bars, they've desized, they've made them smaller, yet they're charging the same, if not more.
2: Yes, there's a new terminology for that, or shrinkflation.
0: Shrinkflation.
1: I thought that was for something else. But no, I think you're right, Liz. I think it is.
0: It's not just a cold day.
2: Yes. Can I give you my other one?
1: Oh, there's another one? Yes, go for it. Yes.
2: Can we bring back manners? That would be great.
0: Manners, yeah.
1: Oh, that's top.
0: Yeah, that'd be nice.
1: Manners would be nice. And also, can we go back to thanking people when you let them into the lane in the car?
2: That would save a hell of a lot of road rage for me.
1: I'm the same as you, Liz. I get really angry when I let somebody in and I don't even get the little courtesy wave.
2: You don't get the courtesy wave.
1: No, so then I have to go round really fast to the right-hand side and then cut in front of them again.
2: Okay, no, again,
1: see, no. Did I just cross the line, Liz?
0: Yeah.
2: Yeah, once again.
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5: 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A broken down truck on the Mitchell Freeway northbound exit ramp to Stevenson Avenue, Osborne Park, blocking the left turn lane. It's busy on the Mitchell inbound, Woodfords Avenue to Reed Highway. Also Hutton Street to Power Street and the Quinana Freeway, so Ankertill Road to Rowley Road, Berrigan Drive and Farrington Road to Mount Hurry Bridge, outbound from the Narrows to Millpoint Road. Row Highway and the Speed Southbound at Great Eastern Highway Bypass and Tonkin Highway. MSWA step-up registrations close this week. 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

0: resurrected the Quattro Biscuit, but as a muesli bar. So we've been getting them on the phones, but Facebook, there's plenty as well.
1: Oh, Gay's got this one. He's right up my alley. Do you remember the bag of lollies? 20 cents for a bag of lollies?
0: Bag. Yeah.
1: Big bags too. What were coconut rings? Because Dave wants coconut rings brought back.
0: I'd have to investigate that. Michelle's just like, bring back the 80s. Michelle, they never went away.
1: Especially here on 6IX. Rosemary, Chiquitos and milk chocolate cherry ripes. My husband used to buy them for me when we were dating 55 years ago.
0: That is romance, isn't it?
1: Milk chocolate cherry ripes, because they're only dark chocolate now, aren't they?
0: And June said raspberry waffles deleted because it takes too many people to make them.
1: What about this one from Alicia? The Milo chocolate bars. Yes, I mentioned this earlier from the 2000s, not the new ones. And we've got a couple of votes for the original Polly waffle.
0: There you go.
1: I should bring those back for sure.
0: You're good? Do you want one?
1: I wouldn't mind a Polly waffle.
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13: Showers today, 17, the top for Perth. From the Capital Radio 6IX newsroom, I'm Scott Maiman. Israel and Iran say they'll hold off on strikes, at least for now, but both are warning of retaliation if attacks start again. The countries have traded fire for the first time since a ceasefire came into effect in April. Speaking through a translator, Israeli Prime Minister Benjamin Netanyahu says he won't hesitate to strike again.
14: If the terrorist regime makes a mistake of attacking us again, we will respond with force, because Israel has the full right to self-defense.
13: That translation, thanks to Sky. State opposition leader Basil Zemplis says he's open to working with One Nation. Recent polls have suggested Pauline Hanson's party is more popular than the current Albanese government. Deputy Premier Rita Safiotti has blamed the result on the spread of misinformation.
15: For Basil Zemplis to be considering a deal 3 years out from the election shows how desperate he is to try and gain power.
13: A new survey's found Netflix is Australia's most unused subscription service. The Compare the Market report has revealed 57% of respondents pay at least $119 a year without streaming any shows. The Sail GP returns to Perth next year, set to be bigger and better. Brad McIntosh has details.
16: The global sailing event will take place in Fremantle from February 20th.

0: next year, set to have an increase of 35% capacity. The Cook government announcing that the event will also have brand new hospitality experiences to give patrons an experience like no other. They're labelling the move as a big win, using it to boost the local tourism industry whilst showcasing the beauty of WA. Tickets for the event go on sale on June 18. Brad McIntosh, Capital Radio News.
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2: And the ASX ahead of the open this morning, 8,625. Gold selling at $4,337 an ounce. The Aussie dollar, 70 US cents, 12,790. 94 Indonesian rupiah.
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2: The West Coast Eagles have confirmed defender Ruben Jinbi won't require surgery on his quad injury. Jinbi was ruled out of Saturday night's clash against Port Adelaide after suffering an injury in the third quarter. While he will be missing some upcoming fixtures, the club says he'll now start a rehab program with a clearer time frame on his return expected as his recovery progresses. That's the latest news update. I'm Scott Maiman from the Capital Radio Newsroom.
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4: 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A crash on Collier Road westbound at Tonkin Highway, Bayswater, in the left emergency lane with towies on site. A couple of breakdowns, one on the Mitchell Freeway southbound at Power Street, Mount Hawthorne, in the left emergency lane, and also on Reed Highway westbound at the Mitchell Freeway, Balcatta, blocking the left lane with towies on site. Mitchell busy inbound, Ocean Reef Road to Reed Highway, on the Panana, Thomas Road to Rolly Road, at Berrigan Drive, and Parrington Road to Mahari Bridge. 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
5: 17 today, cloudy, slight chance of a shower with 10 degrees overnight. Late shower 18 tomorrow, heavy rain 17 Thursday, and then Friday, showers easing and 17. Currently 13 in Carrawarra, and 15 in Kallaroo. 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

0: River Classic 6IX at 8:43. It is Nat and West on the Classic Brekkie for Fox Removals. Have a bit of fun and revisit the calls we had this morning about all the stuff you want to bring back. We'll do that before we get to 9.
1: Now,
0: yes,
1: the 2026 Tony Awards have happened at the iconic Radio City Musical in New York City and was hosted by none other than my favourite performer, Alicia Beth Moore, a.k.a. Pink.
0: Because you, yeah, we play so much of it. But no, what a voice. Check it out.
2: I will be performing.
3: Yes.
2: And it will be ridiculous. It's so over the top. It's going to be so fun.
1: Unbelievable. Now, she's never performed on Broadway herself. But having said that, her 14-year-old daughter, Willow, who she's sung with, she's got an incredible voice as well, is aiming for Broadway. So that's her lifelong dream, to perform on Broadway. So Pink, Kerry and Jameson and Willow have all moved from California to New York City.
0: So for those not to know, Kerry's the husband.
1: The husband.
0: And the others are the kids.
1: Jameson is a good drink. It's also the son. And they've actually moved to New York so Willow can study theatre and then hopefully get onto Broadway. So Pink's never been on stage in Broadway herself, but she was chosen to host the event and so impressed with the crowds that she received a standing ovation, which is no easy feat. Now, having said she's never performed on Broadway, there could be a gig coming up very, very soon if this is anything to go by. It was a little Chicago tribute. And here's Pink performing all that jazz.

0: woman has the chops, mate. That's all I'm saying. Good job, Pink.
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3: 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A crash on Collier Road westbound at Tonkin Highway Bayswater in the left emergency lane with towies on site. Also a broken down truck on Tonkin Highway southbound at Leech Highway Forest Field and a breakdown on West Coast Highway southbound at Oceanic Drive City Beach blocking the left lane. Busy on the Mitchell Ocean Reef Road exit, also Whipford Avenue to Reed Highway inbound and Hutton Street to Power Street. The Punana is slow, Anchorage Road to Rolly Road, Berrigan Drive, South Street to Mount Henry Bridge and Manning Road to Canning Highway, also South Terrace to the Narrows. 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

0: 8:52, Forever Classic, 6AX. Nat and Westo wrapping up another classic brekkie for Fox Removals. Tim set to take over 30-minute music marathons and continuing, as it will continue all day, giving you chances to get in the standby list for our superstar experience, Eric Clapton in Chicago. You don't want to miss it.
1: You okay? It sounded like you're having some sort of fit.
0: Eric Clapton in Chicago. I could be. I could be having a fit. Now, look, Friday, call of the week.
1: Yeah.
0: Be a part of the show, Facebook or phone, to get in the draw tomorrow.
1: Well, I found that dog ownership has gone through the roof. So almost half of us own at least one dog, if not more. So there's an estimated 7.4 million dogs now living across Australia. So we're going to be asking the question, because you can take them to Bunnings now, you can take them to the pub, you can take them to cafes. Where should they not be allowed to go? Have we gone too far?
0: Okay.
1: Should dogs be able to go everywhere? We're not talking about assistance dogs. We're talking about just pet dogs.
0: All right. So we'll discuss that tomorrow for a shot at Call of the Week. Today, we just want to know what you'd like to see brought back, because Arnott's have brought back another biscuit from the dead, the Quattro. It's been revamped into a muesli bar. What would you like to see brought back, Yanni and Lockridge?
2: Irish moss stew.
1: What the hell is that?
0: The chewy, sugary lolly things.
1: Oh.
2: Well, no, they had a nice mentholy taste to them as well. And if you had a tickle in your throat, chew on one of those, the tickle's gone.
1: I love a bit of mint in my mouth.
2: They're not around anymore.
0: That's why she wants them brought back.
2: Yes.
1: I'm looking it up now.
0: Just to all of Ireland.
1: Look at that. Nostalgic, dark-coloured, sugar-coated gummies or jubes with a deep aniseed and licorice flavour.
2: That's it. That's the one.
1: Old-fashioned, throat-soothing remedies that are now a classic. Yeah, they're a classic because you can't blooming well get them anymore.
2: That's dead right.
1: I think we need to start some sort of revolution here, Yanni.
2: Oh, you're not wrong, love.
1: You leave it with me, sweets. You know how much power I've got in this town.
0: Kathy and Rolly Stone, what do you want to bring back?
3: Hazelnut rolls, those ice creams that somebody used to make.
1: Oh, yeah. I remember them.
3: So good, but they should be about a foot long, not the 3 or 4 inches.
1: Yeah, it's like the fun-size Mars bars. They're no fun in that.
3: Exactly.
1: You want something bigger in your gob.
0: That was Paul's that made them.
1: Why did they stop making them? They were fantastic.
3: Fantastic. And a WA exclusive. They were only made here.
1: I don't get that. Well, you know what? There have been campaigns that have actually brought back certain chocolates and treats and ice creams. We should give that a burl. Try to get them back. The old hazelnut rolls.
0: Yeah.
3: They were everything. They were so good.
1: But you had to eat them with the wrapper around it. Otherwise, if you held on to it, you'd get the chocolate all over your hand.
3: Yeah.
0: Yeah, but you'd be happy.
1: Especially if you were with somebody and they could lick it off.
0: Yeah.
1: I mean, funny.
3: It escalated quickly.
0: So, Seedy, in Karratha, what would you like to see brought back, mate?
4: I want to bring back wagon wheels. They were yummy. You can't buy them anymore.
1: No, you can buy the pack of, I think, six. But and
0: aren't they the little ones?
1: Yeah, they're tiny. Because in my imagination, the wagon wheels just felt like you had this thing the size of your head in your hands when you were eating the old wagon wheels.
4: But like a mini chocolate hamburger type of thing.
0: Yeah, they were.
1: Man, they were so good.
4: What about Tim Tams with a twist? Have you tried that?
1: Tim Tams with a twist?
4: Yeah, bite the ends off, put them in glass of port and suck the port through the Tim Tam. And sit down.
1: I wonder if I could do that with Baileys, because I don't mind a nip of Baileys.
0: Well, I'm
1: now
0: sure you could.
1: Then.
0: Most people tend to do it with, like, say, coffee, but if you want to go the alcoholic beverage, sure. Try it with your beer. That'll be interesting.
1: I won't. I'll try it with either port, although I did have a bad experience with port many years ago, or with my Baileys CD.
4: Might have to go to see your local doctor and get your head gas tightened a bit.
1: My doctor's given up on me, CD.
4: Yeah, you know, I went to see my doctor a couple of months ago, and he says, "What do you want?" I said, "Look in the back of my neck." And he says, "Yeah, okay, what I'm looking for?" I said, "Me bloody use by date, mate."
0: Liz in Safety Bay, what have you got?
5: Can I have two things?
0: Certainly.
5: I would like to see the old choo-choo bars and the old cobbers. You cannot buy a good cobber anymore, and you can't buy the good freckles and red skins and all of those things. And the Roses chocolates, the old ones, not the ones they're trying to palm off today.
0: Now, hang on. This is expanded, Liz.
1: Yeah, you said two, Liz, and all of a sudden you've rolled out like 4 or 5, mate. What's going on?
5: They're all in the same food group.
1: Food group.
0: So we're in the food pyramid.
1: You're not a big fan of the new version of Roses chocolates?
5: No, I'm not.
1: Are you a Quality Street girl, Liz?
5: Oh, I am.
2: am.
1: Do you eat the toffees, though? The toffees always seem to be left behind in our tins of Quality Street.
2: Seriously, the first to go in my household?
1: The toffees!
2: The toffees,
1: because you get the round toffees or you get the long toffees, which have all got chocolate coating. What I used to do as a kid, I'd suck off all the chocolate and then I'd roll it back into the foil and put it back in the Quality Street box.
2: Oh, that's way too much information.
0: Yeah.
1: Now, I love the fact that with your major chocolate bars, they've made them smaller, yet they're charging the same, if not more.
2: Yes, there's a new terminology for that, or shrinkflation.
0: Shrinkflation.
1: I thought that was for something else. But no, I think you're right, Liz. I think it is.
0: Not just a cold day.
2: No. Yes. Can I give you my other one?
1: Oh, there's another one? Yes, go for it.
2: Can we bring back manners? That would be great.
0: Manners, yeah.
1: Oh, that's top.
0: That'd be nice.
1: And also, can we go back to thanking people when you let them into the lane?
2: That would save a hell of a lot of road rage for me.
1: I'm the same as you, Liz. I get really angry when I let somebody in and I don't even get the little courtesy wave. So then I have to go round really fast to the right-hand side and then cut in front of them again.
2: Okay, see, no.
1: Did I just cross the line, Liz?
0: Yeah.
2: Yeah, once again.
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16: Showers across the day, 17, the expected top for Perth. From the Capital Radio 6IX newsroom, I'm Scott Maiman. A new report claims single parents on income support cannot keep up with essentials. Anglicare analysis shows a parent with one child falls behind by $174 every week. Executive Director Casey Chambers says the federal government needs to do more for those on welfare.
17: We're now a month on from the federal budget, and certainly Anglicare was delighted to see many of the measures within that budget, particularly around the taxation and making that a fairer system. However, there was not a mention in that budget of people on these payments.
16: Shark experts are urging spearfishers to take extra precautions in the water after last weekend's attack on a spear fisherman. A 35-year-old was killed off the coast of Albany on Saturday by what's believed to be a 4.5-metre great white shark. Marine biologist Dr. Darrell McPhee says spearfishers face unique risks compared with other swimmers.
18: Spearfishing occurs in different locations. There's a stimulus of fish often present. So we do need to think about what we can do better for the spearfishing community. I know the spearfishing community at the moment in Western Australia is really feeling this series of events.
16: The state opposition has vowed to build a new public hospital in Yanchep if elected in 2029. It says planning for the new facility would begin immediately after the election at a site identified next to the Yanchep train station. Opposition Health's Libby Metam says they're also committing to upgrade Joondalup Health Campus into a major tertiary teaching hospital.
19: Building for the future, as well as expanding our specialist services in Joondalup as well as Yanchep. Yanchep is an area which is set to grow by about 150% over the next two decades, and Joondalup will be a population of about 550,000 people over the next 10 years.
16: Iran has vowed to stop striking Israel as long as Israel stops attacking Lebanon. It comes after Iran and Israel began striking each other for the first time since an April ceasefire. WA's tourism minister says the upcoming Sail Grand Prix will attract even more fans and visitors to Perth. The Sail GP event is returning to Perth next February, with tickets on sale next week. It'll be the only Australian destination on the 2027 global racing calendar.
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16: A short time ago, gold was selling at $4,337 an ounce. The Aussie dollar, 70 US cents, 12,782 Indonesian rupiah.
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16: In yesterday's AFL, Melbourne's beaten Collingwood 83-75. And Perth Glory signed 22-year-old defender Matthew Dench on a 2-year deal. The Perth local spent 5 years in the UK before joining the Brisbane Roar last year, where he made 12 appearances. And that's the latest news update. I'm Scott Maiman from the Capital Radio Newsroom.
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15: Whatever the weather, Soil Solver has your soil sorted.
20: Well, showers continue around Perth today. It's just a shower or two, 17 degrees, shower or two and 18 tomorrow. More showers for Thursday. They ease off a little bit on Friday, but the showers will return and continue across the weekend. Tops of 19 and 18 for Saturday and Sunday. 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

Nick Lowe in a 30-minute music marathon. Forever Classic 6IX. Got some Blondie on the way in just a moment. Oh, can I give you a heads up about something? This coming weekend, Mental as Anything are in Perth at the iconic Astor Theatre doing their 50th anniversary tour. Original founding members of the band, Peter O'Doherty and Reg Mombassa, reuniting. This is going to be legendary. All of those Mental's hits, including this one. Live this Saturday night, June 13. Ticketek for tickets, or find out more on the Astor Theatre website. I love the Mental's. 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
0: Tim here, joined by Daryl from Casuarina. Daryl, you sound like you're out and about on the road today. What are you up to?
4: I am. Oh, I'm actually going to buy my wife a birthday present.
0: Are you allowed to say what you're getting her? Is it something like really fancy?
4: No, should be a work now, so it should be all right.
0: Okay, all right. What about if you won her a trip to Chicago to see Eric Clapton? Would that be a suitable birthday present?
4: You know what? I'm starting to think it would. I think you'd quite like that.
0: I reckon you would be in the good books if you won that for us. So let's get you on the standby list.
4: Oh, wow. That's fantastic.
0: Well done, Daz. Now, of course, if you did pick this prize up for her as her birthday present, she would probably take you, right?
4: I'm hoping so, but who knows?
0: Unless she takes one of her... You'd be spewing if she takes one of her girlfriends or something, wouldn't you?
4: I know, but what could I do?
0: Oh, dear. The $5,000 spending money, the return airfares, and, of course, the tickets to Eric Clapton live in Chicago. Well done, mate. You are a step closer.
4: Thank you so much. That's fantastic.
0: Another chance to win, so listen for the cue to call right across the day. Thanks to Total Air for all things air conditioning. Stay warm this

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0: 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So classic Donovan, Mellow Yellow, and the Pretenders were there too. 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David Bowie's on the way really soon. John Mellencamp's coming up as well.
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0: Forever Classic 6IX. We are the home of 30-minute music marathons in Perth. With the Doobies coming up in just a minute. Oh, Bruce Hornsby. It's just the way it is. And The Range. Great song from the 80s. Some things are never. And more chances to win your way to Chicago.
1: He rocked the 60s. In the white room. Shaped the sound of the 70s. I shot Sherry. And unplugged in the 90s. Now, he's a living legend, and you could be seeing him in Chicago.
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11: 17 degrees, the expected top for Perth today. Still a few showers about the place as well. From the Capital Radio 6IX newsroom, I'm Scott Maiman. Federal Labor is asking supporters to donate $27 to the party to help it combat the rise of One Nation. In an exchange with the opposition's Ted O'Brien, Murray Watt says it's not unusual and the government is not asking all Australians to dip into their pockets.
12: Supporters to donate to our party, that's what your party does as well. The problem for you is that you have no supporters left.
11: Authorities continue to monitor various reports of damage from yesterday's wild weather to hit Perth. The roof on one shopping centre could not handle the amount of rain that fell in yesterday's deluge, causing a massive leak. A cold front crossed Perth and Melville Waters yesterday afternoon, and another cold front is expected later this week. Basil Zemplis has announced the Liberals will introduce a bill this year to extend Sunday morning trading hours, allowing big retailers to open from 8 a.m. Under the current laws, only small and specialty stores, including independent grocers and chemists, can take advantage of demand before 11 a.m. The state opposition leader says the shopper demand is there and workers deserve the opportunity for more shifts.
2: I think a modern city in 2026 and beyond should be able to deliver deregulated shopping hours on a Sunday morning. We're not talking about extending it late into the night. We're not talking about every morning 24/7. What we're talking is 3 extra hours on a Sunday morning.
11: A Perth teenager has admitted to assaulting an elderly traffic warden. The 18-year-old pushed over the 87-year-old man and stole his hat and whistle while he was working on 3rd Avenue last month. Appearing in the Armidale Magistrates Court yesterday, he pleaded guilty to assaulting a public officer and stealing. The city of Wanneroo is set to bring in restrictions for where drones can fly. Brad McIntosh has details.
3: It comes as the council updates its local laws for the first time in more than 8 years. Under the proposed changes, council would be able to determine where drones can and can't fly on city-owned land. At the moment, drone flight requests are governed by the Civil Aviation Safety Authority. The proposed changes could also see restrictions on where electric rideables are allowed to be ridden on government-owned land. Brad McIntosh, Capital Radio News.
1: Now a 6AX finance update.
11: A short time ago, gold was selling at $4,337 an ounce. The Aussie dollar, 70 US cents, 12,782 Indonesian rupiah.
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11: The West Coast Eagles could turn to Brandon Stasovic to play as a third tall defender after Ruben Ginby suffered a quad injury in the weekend's loss to Port Adelaide. The 21-year-old looks set to miss multiple games. Eagles coach Andrew McWalter says Stasovic may be essential.
5: He's done that before and he's certainly got a strong aerial game. So, yep, that'd be an option we look into and, you know, it's a bit of a challenge for us.
11: And that's the latest news update. I'm Scott Maiman from the Capital Radio Newsroom.
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0: Well, it's a rainy week that we have in front of us this week for Perth. It's a shower or two today, 17 degrees. Same tomorrow, a little bit warmer, 18. Showers and 17 degrees Thursday. The showers apparently easing off a little bit on Friday for 17 degrees, but showers will continue across the weekend. 19 degrees Saturday, 18 on Sunday. 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

Forever Classic 6IX doing another one of our famous 30-minute music marathons. 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This one, thanks to Providence Lifestyle Resorts, inspiring resorts to wake up to every day. providencelifestyle.com.au. I got some OMD on the way in just a moment, a classic from the Kinks that I reckon you'd only get here on 6IX. Now let's do some Supertramp.

0: Great song from the 80s from Terence Trent D'Arby. And when you hear stuff like The Kinks All Day and All of the Night, yeah, you know you've got it on 6IX. There goes another 30-minute music marathon, thanks to Providence Lifestyle Resorts. Hello, Tim here. Okay, let's just say that this week is going to be a good week for your garden. Yeah, see how I've put a positive spin on that? It's staying showery all week, basically. A shower or two in 17. Today, similar tomorrow, 18 degrees. Showers in 17 Thursday. Showers easing off a little bit on Friday, but still a few around. And it is looking wet for the weekend as well. But again, just a shower or two. Tops around 18, 19 degrees for Saturday and Sunday. Hey, don't forget, being this time of year, that wintry time of the year, now is the time to get vaccinated to protect yourself against influenza, COVID-19 and RSV. This message in partnership with the Aussie government. Aussie classic from Skyhooks on the way for you next.
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1: All the time. 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
0: Excellent. 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
0: Oh, okay. 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
0: Good on you, Larry. Thanks for having us on. Of course, having us on right across the day, wherever and however you are listening, could pay off big time. The trip to the USA to see Eric Clapton live in Chicago could be yours. 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

0: 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Stream us 24/7. Hey, Larry, you listen in Dunsborough or around there?
1: All the time. I even use Fox Removals to get down here.
0: Excellent. They're going to love that. So what do you do? 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
1: I just stream it through Google.
0: Oh, okay. So you just do the, hey, Google, play 6IX.
1: Yeah, I've got this on my phone and all I get to do when I walk the dog for a couple of hours every morning, I just hit the button and off she goes.
0: Good on you, Larry. Thanks for having us on. Of course, having us on right across the day, wherever and however you are listening could pay off big time. The trip to the USA to see Eric Clapton live in Chicago could be yours. Want to get yourself on the standby list? More chances coming up.
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10: A shower at 2 in Perth, a top of 17 from the Capital Radio 6AX newsroom. I'm Brad McIntosh. Labor is asking its supporters for donations to help fight the rise of One Nation. Michael Packey reports.
11: The Australian Labor Party is urging supporters to donate up to $27 to help fund a campaign to stem One Nation's momentum. A series of key opinion polls show the minor party is now the most popular political movement in Australia, slightly overtaking Labor and leaving the coalition in its wake. Labor Senator Don Farrell says raising funds to fight an opponent is justified.
12: I don't think there's anything particularly unusual about the Labor Party saying to its members, please support us.
11: The opposition's Ted O'Brien claims the government's budget is to blame for One Nation's rise.
13: Australians have lost confidence because they get poorer by the day.
11: The coalition believes the Prime Minister's broken election promises is driving distrust in the major political parties.
10: Detectives are continuing to investigate a serious burglary in Gosnells after multiple offenders stole valuable items from a home of an elderly woman. The incident happened at a home on Colston Way on May 28. Police say the unknown offenders rummaged through belongings while the woman was not home before stealing a safe full of cash and high-value jewellery. They're wanting to speak to one of several people seen in the area, including a man described as wearing a black and white jacket with gold writing on the back. Anyone with information should call police. And a new study has found the number of children with egg allergies has fallen since new infant feeding protocols were put in place. Australian guidelines were updated in 2016 to recommend parents introduce eggs in the first year of life. Co-researcher Associate Professor Rachel Peters from the Murdoch Children's Research Institute says the latest data shows a drop in allergies to eggs of 17%.
9: Now a 6AX finance update.
10: The ASX 200 is down 42 points at 8,582. Gold is selling at $4,330 an ounce, and one Australian dollar is buying 70.57 US cents and 12,813 Indonesian rupiah.
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10: Dockers defender Luke Ryan says they're looking to keep momentum during this week's bye. Fremantle secured their biggest win in club history against North Melbourne in Bunbury on Saturday, making it their 12th win in a row. Luke Ryan says this week will be a good reset.
14: After the buys, we haven't been too good, so we're going to have a fair session on Saturday and just pretty stock standard, really. We'll keep that 1-0 mindset, so second half of the season is going to be, we've got a big month coming up, but we're looking forward to it.
10: And that's the latest 6AX News Update. I'm Brad McIntosh from the Capital Radio Newsroom.
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9: Whatever the weather, Soil Solver has your soil sorted.
15: Well, showers continue around Perth today. It's just a shower or two, 17 degrees, shower or two and 18 tomorrow. More showers for Thursday. They ease off a little bit on Friday, but the showers will return and continue across the weekend. Tops of 19 and 18 for Saturday and Sunday. 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

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And British one-hit wonders Johnny Hates Jazz on 6IX.

0: It's another one of our famous 30-minute music marathons on Forever Classic 6IX, thanks to Providence Lifestyle Resorts. Oh, Daddy Cool rounding things out. Come back again. The legendary Ross Wilson out front. If you're a huge fan of Daddy Cool and Mondo Rock and Ross Wilson in general, pop along to the Astor Theatre this Friday night. Ross Wilson and the Peaceniks. 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Find out more on the Astor Theatre website. Sounds like a fun night out. You know what else would be really fun? 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
3: It's Tim here, joined by John Tricotislow this time around. On a scale of 1 to 10, how big a Eric Clapton fan are you, John?
4: Well, I might be a 10, but my brother's an 11.
3: He goes all the way to 11.
4: Yes, it's the one. So, no, he's flown to London and seen him a couple of times, so he keeps bragging.
3: So
4: I can brag back.
3: And he didn't just happen to be in London at the time, he actually flew over there specifically to see Eric Clapton.
4: Yeah, he's on their special club.
3: Oh, right. So kind of like the fan club, the Eric Clapton fan club. Oh, wow. Well, that's pretty cool. So if you won this trip, I guess you'd have to take him or you'd never hear the end of it.
4: Well, it might be a big dust-up otherwise.
3: Yeah. Ooh, okay. All right, we don't want that. We don't want to cause a family feud. So I better put you on the standby list. Well done.
4: Thank you. Cheers.
3: So you and I would assume your brother are now a step closer to the airfares over there and back. Of course, the return airfares, the $5,000 spending money and tickets to see Eric Clapton live in Chicago in the USA. Well done, John.
4: Well done. You're a legend as well as the legend. We'll see.
3: I'm nowhere near as legendary as Eric Clapton. Thank you, mate.
4: Cheers.
3: Big cheers also, of course, to Total Air. We could not be doing this. Our latest superstar experience without them. 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

0: Forever Classic 6IX, almost midday, almost classic countdown time. What were you doing back in 1976? Whatever it was. A good chance that Billy Ocean was part of the soundtrack. That massive Aussie hit for Sherbet. And a few other surprises actually coming up today. Some songs I reckon you may not have heard for a while that we've dusted off from the 6IX record library. Next in your classic countdown from 1976.
1: He rocked the 60s. In the white room. Shaped the sound of the 70s. I shot the sheriff. And unplugged in the 90s. Now, he's a living legend, and you could be seeing him in Chicago.
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11: A shower or two in Perth, a top of 17 from the Capital Radio 6IX newsroom. I'm Brad McIntosh. The hospitality sector is warning prices will soon rise as businesses struggle to cope with a series of new costs. Nelson Scott reports.
12: From July, the minimum wage will increase to over $1,000 a week, and employers will also have to contribute superannuation on the same day they pay wages rather than quarterly. On top of this, businesses will no longer be able to pass on credit card surcharges to customers. Wes Lambert from the Restaurant and Cafe Association warns, as the industry struggles, patrons will inevitably have to wear the cost.
13: Put their prices up about 10% throughout the year.
12: Sydney restaurateur David Bitton claims it's getting harder with fewer people eating out as inflation bites.
14: Definitely less spending, so instead of going out two or three times a week, then we're going out once.
12: Some businesses believe the changes could add around $200,000 a year in new costs.
11: The WA Prison Officers Union is criticising the handling of a reported incident in which an inmate is alleged to have dug under a security fence to retrieve a smuggled package. An unknown man riding a quad bike allegedly threw a package over the fence of Acacia Prison in Waterloo last month. The Department of Justice was notified of the incident and says a prisoner was detained at the inner perimeter fence line. The union's acting state secretary, Bevelyn Hallen, says he's relieved the incident has been escalated.
2: It looked as though Serco were just going to charge the prisoner with an internal misconduct and nothing further was going to happen. Thankfully, we've heard that since then the police are now involved, so one would expect that prisoner is no longer at a medium security prison and is probably at a high security prison, and more steps are being taken.
11: Police are calling for anyone with information to contact Crime Stoppers. Also making news, there's been a welcomed response to the state opposition's plan to extend trading hours on a Sunday.
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11: The ASX 200 is down 38 points at 8,586. Gold is selling at $4,338 an ounce, and one Australian dollar is buying 70.48 US cents and 12,807 Indonesian rupiah.
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11: The Melbourne Football Club has confirmed forward Brodie Meyercheck has undergone surgery for a fractured neck suffered in yesterday's King's Birthday clash with Collingwood. Meyercheck was stretchered from the ground in the second term after an awkward tackle from Pies defender Billy Frampton. The 33-year-old was confirmed by doctors to be up and walking today. There is no timeline on his return. And that's the latest 6AX News Update. I'm Brad McIntosh from the Capital Radio Newsroom.
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0: Well, it's a rainy week that we have in front of us this week for Perth. It's a shower or two today, 17 degrees. Same tomorrow, a little bit warmer, 18. Showers and 17 degrees Thursday. The showers apparently easing off a little bit on Friday for 17 degrees, but showers will continue across the weekend. 19 degrees Saturday, 18 on Sunday. 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
0: Hello, Tim in for Claire's this week as his odyssey around Japan continues. He'll be back with you on Monday. Let's go back in time to 1976 today, a time where Malcolm Fraser was our PM, Sir Edward Weary Dunlop won Australian of the Year, and Denise Drysdale won the Gold Logie at the Logie Awards. Musically, big year for Billy Ocean. His very first international hit was huge here in Australia as well. I'll play it for you in just a moment. Do you remember Penny McLean and her song Lady Bump? Been a while since we've dusted that one off, and I'll give it a spin for you soon. And the Bellamy Brothers here letting their love flow. As we check out the charts from this week in 1976, your classic countdown on 6IX.

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0: Hey, it's Clazy. I hope you're enjoying today's Classic Countdown with Timmy filling in, of course. I'll catch you next week.
1: Thank you, Clazy. Look, I'm certainly enjoying filling in on the Classic Countdown and doing 1976 today, 10 songs that were huge on the Perth charts around this time in 76. A song in just a moment that always makes me think of the movie Wayne's World, you know, the famous head banging in the car scene. I think you know what I mean. On the way after Sherbet's big hit in 76 on 6IX.

the queen of the dance floor there for a while, Tina Charles. The Four Seasons, Frankie Valli and the Boys are coming up for you in just a moment as we continue our little journey through 1976. And do I have some ABBA in the classic countdown today? I do. 6 IAs.

0: Oh, Forever Classic 6IX, it's Tim in for Claresy and doing your classic countdown from 1976 today. Oh, one of the biggest songs of 76, Frankie Valli and the Four Seasons. December 1963, it went to number one on the US charts, number one on the UK charts. It got, well, almost there here in Australia. It got up to number two on the Aussie charts, and we still love it so much in Australia. When that comes on at one of our jukebox Saturday nights here at 6IX, it's always a guaranteed dance floor filler. Of course, it was the band's drummer who actually sung most of the lead vocals on that song, Gary Pulci. Frankie Valli just doing the bridge and backing vocals and some other sections of the song. But what an absolute classic from 1976. Our trip through that year continues next with some Hot Chocolate and a big Australian song from 1976. A guy who was kind of like a bit of a pin-up. The ladies loved him in 76.
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0: On Forever Classic 6IX, it's your classic countdown with Tim and Klesi this week. Klesi will be back with you on Monday. Enjoyed that little trek through 1976 today. Wrapping it up with John Paul Young. Of course, you know, JPY is what he became known as, and accordingly, his second album was called JPY, and that was one of the big hits off it. I Hate the Music, written by the legendary songwriting and production team of George Young and Harry Vander, of course, the former Easy Beats, who went on to produce and write hits for so many Aussie artists from JPY to AC/DC, absolute legends. Hey, we'll pick another year or another musical theme tomorrow and do another classic countdown from midday on Forever Classic 6IX. And don't forget to keep on listening this afternoon for more chances to win your way to Chicago to see Eric Clapton live with our latest superstar experience.
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0: 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Rob Duckworth does another one for you next. 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
0: Friday night at the Astor Theatre in Mount Lawley is going to be absolutely mental. Whoa, in the best possible way. Because mental as anything are going to be there. I'm trying to think of my favourite Mentals song. I can't narrow it down. I love them all, even their cover of rock and roll music from Young Einstein. Even that was awesome. 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
10: A shower or two in Perth, a top of 17. From the Capital Radio 6IX newsroom, I'm Brad McIntosh. Opposition leader Angus Taylor claims the Albanese government is to blame for the surge in One Nation's popularity. A number of opinion polls show the minor party has now eclipsed Labor and the Coalition as the country's most popular political movement. Mr. Taylor argues the government's decision to break key election promises is driving distrust in the major parties.
2: I can understand why they're angry. They are swinging the bat. Now, we have to do better as a party to rebuild trust with Australians, and we have to lay out our plans every day for lower taxes, for more houses, for linking migration to housing completions.
10: A Forward Works tender has opened for a new state and federal government-funded surgical centre at Bentley Health Service. The $167 million facility will include six surgical theatres, two procedure rooms and a 24-bed surgical ward. State Health Minister Meredith Hammett says the facility will help separate elective surgeries from emergency care services.
5: By being able to deliver elective surgery in a purpose-built facility, it means that we will be able to ensure that in our tertiary hospitals, where sometimes elective surgery is disrupted because of the need to deliver emergency service, that we have less disruption for the delivery of those lists.
10: And there's been a welcomed response to the state opposition's plan to extend trading hours on Sunday. Scott Maiman reports.
11: Opposition leader Basil Zemplis wants an 8 a.m. start for all outlets on a Sunday.
12: What we're talking is three extra hours on a Sunday morning.
11: He plans to introduce a bill into Parliament this year.
12: The modern city in 2026 and beyond should be able to deliver deregulated shopping hours on a Sunday morning.
11: And it's a move that's being welcomed by WA's Chamber of Commerce and Industry that says times have changed and families now need flexible hours to do their shopping. Scott Maiman, Capital Radio News.
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10: The ASX 200 is down 24 points at 8,600. Gold is selling at $4,334 an ounce, and one Australian dollar is buying 70.45 US cents and 12,813 Indonesian rupiah.
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10: Dockers defender Luke Ryan says they're looking to keep momentum during this week's bye. Fremantle secured their biggest win in club history against North Melbourne in Bunbury on Saturday, making it their 12th win in a row. He says this week will be a good reset. And that's the latest 6IX News Update. I'm Brad McIntosh from the Capital Radio Newsroom.
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1: Whatever the weather, Soil Solver has your soil sorted.
13: Okay, let's put it this way. It's going to be very damp this week. Showers and cloud today, top of 17. Tomorrow, shower or two, 18. Thursday, showers increasing, top of 17. Friday, the showers are easing, around about 17 degrees. And the weekend is going to be wet. Saturday and Sunday, somewhere between 18 and 19 degrees. 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

0: 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G'day, Rob Duckworth this afternoon. Hope you're feeling well. If you want to go and see Eric Clapton live in Chicago, gee, I hope you got your phone with you. Cue to call is coming up within 5 minutes.
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3: And it's a big coo-ee to Frank, who's in Coogee this afternoon. Hey, Frank, how are you?
4: Pretty good, Rob. No worries, I'm real good.
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3: 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Good luck.
4: No worries, Rod. Thank you so much for that.
3: Good on you, Frank from Coogee. Now on the standby list to go and see Eric Clapton in Chicago. 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

0: 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The song was You Make Me Feel Mighty Real from Sylvester, who I interviewed once, and I said, welcome to Australia, and then he said,
1: suffering suckers had.
0: Seriously, it was the worst interview I ever did. Now, they're back tomorrow, Nat and Wester, the Classic Breakfast Show. If for any reason you get on air with the guys, could be to go and see Eric Clapton in Chicago, could be for a bit of a chat about something. 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

0: 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And you can get us on your smart devices too. Rob Duckworth this afternoon. Lots of stuff happening around the world. Let's go check in with the newsroom. 2 o'clock update on the way. And then another one of our 30-minute music marathons. Brian Ferry, George Michael and Warren Zevon real soon.
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14: It's cloudy in Perth, going for a top of 17. From the Capital Radio 6IX newsroom, I'm Brad McIntosh. The state government is continuing to criticise the opposition leader for declaring he'd be willing to work with One Nation. Basil Zempelis yesterday said he saw the rise of One Nation as an opportunity for his party, drawing criticism from Treasurer Rita Saffiotti, who claimed he was desperate for power. Senior Minister John Kerry has now backed those comments. He says Mr. Zempelis has failed in his leadership of the party.
15: Basil Zempelis basically indicated he's giving up, that he needs One Nation in some way to form government. I think it's an extraordinary thing. It is a sign of desperation and I think a failure of leadership.
14: A 38-year-old massage therapist has been charged with indecently assaulting a client. Police had alleged the assault happened during a remedial massage session with a female client in Bassendean. The Yokine man will front court next month on two counts of unlawful and indecent assault. Police are calling for information after a number of unknown offenders stole cash and jewellery from an elderly woman's Gosnells home. The offenders broke into the house on Colston Way on May 28 and stole a safe with valuable belongings. Detective Kyle van der Linden says luckily the woman in her 80s was not home at the time.
2: The offenders have forcibly removed a safe. They've dragged it through the house, dragged it down the driveway, and have taken the safe by an unknown means. Inside the safe was a significant amount of cash, a large quantity of high-value jewellery.
14: And gym memberships have been revealed as Australia's most expensive unused subscriptions. 27% of those surveyed by Compare the Market pay for the gym without going. It comes as an estimated cost of more than $1,100 a year.
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14: The ASX 200 is down 16 points at 8,608. Gold is selling at $4,331 an ounce, and one Australian dollar is buying 70.56 US cents and 12,803 Indonesian rupiah.
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14: West Coast Tom Coyle says a late career position change isn't off the cards. The Eagle had made the switch from defender to forward over the last few weeks, booting two goals in Saturday's loss to Port Adelaide. The 27-year-old says he's open to any opportunity to play footy at the top level.
16: It's been a fun few weeks, you know, something completely different, whether it's for the long term, I don't know, but I'm enjoying it at the moment, so wherever me needs me, I'll kind of just be open to play there.
14: West Coast will play their final game before their bye against North Melbourne on Saturday. And that's the latest 6IX News Update. I'm Brad McIntosh from the Capital Radio Newsroom.
13: 6IX four-day forecast.
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0: Okay, today cloudy and showery with a top of 17 degrees. I'll tell you now, we're not going to get much improvement on that. Tomorrow, a shower or two with a top of 18. Thursday, showers increasing 17. Friday, showers easing 17. And we're in for a wet weekend. More showers, about 18 on Saturday and 19 on Sunday. 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
3: Geez, I tell you what, I've been having a laugh with Larry from Dunsborough, who's on the line, and he's real happy that he's got through to us. Hey, Larry, how are you?
4: Yeah, very good, very good.
3: Very good now, because Larry, for how many times have you called to try and get on this standby list?
4: I try all the time. As soon as they put the thing on, I keep hitting that phone until I get through, and sometimes I get a line but don't get picked up on. So,
3: well, today...
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3: Today, yes. 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
3: 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Larry, good luck.
4: 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Absolutely brilliant.
3: And there are more chances for you to get on that standby list in the next hour. 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

0: 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Just say, hey, play 6IX. Michael Jackson and Rock With You, Rob Duckworth this afternoon. Keep listening out for that cue to call all day if you want to go and see Eric Clapton live in Chicago. 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

0: Hey, thank you for tuning in. Forever Classic 6IX, that's us. And we're just about to check in with the newsroom. 3 o'clock update coming up. More chances for you to go and see Eric Clapton live in Chicago. Just listen out for the cue to call sometime after 3 this afternoon. And we've got another one of our 30-minute music marathons on the way. Irene Carr is in there, also the Police. We got the Beach Boys. How do you say that in French again?
1: Garçon de plage.
0: Garçon de plage. Promise that's the last time I'll do that. The news is coming up next.
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20: Cloudy in Perth, a top of 17. From the Capital Radio 6IX Newsroom, I'm Brad McIntosh. The Inspector of Custodial Services has released a report on the deteriorating conditions at 3 WA prisons. The report finds what began as a failure at Hakea Prison has now escalated to a system-wide breakdown, with similar risks now seen across Casuarina and Melaleuca prisons. It has noted population growth and workforce shortages have caused overcrowding, routine lockdowns, and restricted access to services. A show cause notice has now been issued as Inspector Eamon Ryan calls for a funded whole-of-government reform response. The Department of Justice says it acknowledges the issues raised and is actively addressing these matters as part of system-wide reforms. The salaries of chief executives across Perth's local governments have been revealed, with over a quarter earning more than WA's Premier Roger Cook. 7 out of 29 council bosses across the metro area earned more than $410,000, while Roger Cook took home just over $406,000 last year. Senior Minister John Carey says the sums are dictated by the size of the local government area.
21: COs receive a particular income or within a bandwidth. It is according to the size of the local council. So the decision for ratepayers is to consider this. Is their council doing a good enough job to ensure the delivery of services?
20: And police have issued a warning to those who plan to sell belongings online after a recent spike in burglaries across Perth. Scott Maiman reports.
1: Police say offenders are targeting garages and sheds to steal off-road and road-registered motorcycles. Investigations have revealed a link between some of the offences and online sales. Police say in some cases, offenders are making arrangements with sellers at their Perth home, claiming to be an inspection. They're calling on sellers to remain vigilant. Scott Maiman, Capital Radio News.
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20: The ASX 200 is down 14 points at 8,611. Gold is selling at $4,342 an ounce, and one Australian dollar is buying 70.57 US cents and 12,741 Indonesian rupiah.
4: 6AX Sports Update. 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
20: Eagles utility Tom Cole says the loss of Ruben Ginby will be felt right through the team. Ginby went down with a quad injury during Saturday night's loss to Port Adelaide and is expected to be out for an extended period. Cole says it's a deflating loss for the team, but also sad for Ginby himself. And that's the latest 6IX News Update. I'm Brad McIntosh from the Capital Radio Newsroom.
4: 6IX 4-day forecast. Whatever the weather, Soil Solver has your soil sorted.
0: Cloudy and showers today with a top of 17 degrees. I tell you now, it is not going to get much better than that. Tomorrow, a shower or two, 18. Thursday, showers increasing, 17 degrees. Friday, showers are going to be easing, 17 degrees. But for some reason, they're back on the weekend for a wet weekend. Saturday, 18 degrees. And Sunday, 19. 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
3: I have the pleasure of putting one last person in that draw, well, for my show today anyway. Sylvia Zito lives at Lansdale. How are you, Sylvia?
4: Super excited to be in the draw.
3: Super excited to be in the draw. Yeah, you're at Lansdale. What are you doing this afternoon?
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3: Oh, you're making dinner for tonight. Not lobster thermidor again.
4: Absolutely not. It's chicken risotto.
3: Ooh, very nice. Set an extra spot. I'm going to stick you in the draw to go and see Eric Clapton live in Chicago. Who would you take, Sylvia?
4: Oh, me and my husband are absolutely number one Eric Clapton fans. Okay, so definitely my partner of 35 years.
3: Oh, that would be fantastic. If you're both fans, this is just brilliant stuff. You're now both in the draw. $5,000 spending money, a couple of air tickets and two tickets to see your favourite guy, Eric Clapton. Good luck in the draw, Sylvia.
4: Oh, that would be a dream come true. Thank you so much.
3: So it's official. Sylvia from Lansdale is now on that standby list. Remember, you can only get one spot on the list, so once you're on, you're on. Big thanks to our friends at Total Air for all things air conditioning. Stay warm this winter. Search Total Air Perth, and my mate Macca is going to give you more chances to get on the standby list to see Eric Clapton after four this afternoon here at 6IX.
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5: 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Roadworks, Mundijong Road is closed between the Kanara Freeway and St Albans Road in Baldivis. It's looking slow. Freeway north narrows to Hay Street in the city. Outbound on the Mitchell Freeway, Stevenson Avenue to Warwick Road. Busy from Hay Street out to Mill Point Road on the Kanara and Billia Drive to Russell Road. Tonkin Highway, slow northbound at Collier Road. Also busy Thomas Street northbound at Hay Street, Subiaco. Reed Highway, both directions at Arundel Road in Balcatta. 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

0: 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Spencer Davis Group and Keep On Running, big song from the 60s. Rob Duckworth this afternoon, Sylvia Zito from Lansdale, the last person, congratulations, the last person I put on the standby list to go and see Eric Clapton live in Chicago. Macca has got more chances for you after four this afternoon. Now, Nat and Westo, the Classic Breakfast Show, they're back tomorrow morning. 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And remember, the restaurant there at Sandalford has won Australia's Best Contemporary Dining. 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On the way, we've got more of those great classics to play for you. Billy Joel, and they were only recently in town. 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

0: Split Ends, how good are they? Forever Classic 6IX, I'm just about to get out of here. Macca's on the radio next. All afternoon, Macca's going to give you more chances to get on the standby list to go and see Eric Clapton. Good luck with that. Queen coming up, Spandau Ballet, and also Boz Scaggs. Have a great day. I'll catch you tomorrow.
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17: Cloudy in Perth, getting down to an overnight low of 7. From the Capital Radio 6IX newsroom, I'm Brad McIntosh. A scathing report into three WA prisons has described the cruel, inhumane and degrading treatment of inmates. The Inspector of Custodial Services has looked into deteriorating conditions at Hakia, Casuarina and Melaleuca prisons. The report has found serious safety and welfare risks, as well as overcrowding and increasing levels of harm. Opposition leader Basil Zempelis says the state government has lost control of basic services.
2: Our schools are overcrowded and falling apart. Our hospitals are overcrowded and falling apart. And now we learn our prisons are overcrowded and falling apart. This is a state government that has lost control of the basics.
17: The Department of Justice says two response teams have been assigned to manage prison populations while additional officers are being recruited. The Prime Minister says the coalition is becoming indistinguishable from One Nation and failing to come up with serious policy solutions. A series of opinion polls show the minor party is now outranking both Labor and the coalition. The opposition argues Labor is to blame for One Nation's rise, claiming the government's broken election promises is driving voter distrust in the major parties, but Anthony Albanese says that's just an excuse.
6: The problem for Angus Taylor is that if he tries to out One Nation, then they become indistinguishable and people more and more will go towards what they see as the real thing.
17: And unions are rejecting claims more restaurants and cafes will become insolvent following a series of new costs. The hospitality sector is warning businesses will struggle to absorb the new $1,000 per week minimum wage. They've also raised concerns about the introduction of payday super and changes to credit card surcharging. But the ACTU argues most insolvencies are due to high rental costs and flawed business models.
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17: The ASX 200 is down 20 points at 8,604. Gold is selling at $4,330 an ounce, and one Australian dollar is buying 70.60 US cents and 12,771 Indonesian rupiah.
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17: The Fever are looking to book a home final when they face the Vixens in their last home and away game of the season. West Coast can finish as high as third on the ladder, which would see them host the minor semi-final. Coach Dan Ryan says one more chance in front of the home fans is their goal.
18: You know, we would love one more chance to play in front of them and give them a win. So it's a real driver for the group. We want to get back home. We want to play in front of our fans.
17: And that's the latest 6IX News Update. I'm Brad McIntosh from the Capital Radio Newsroom.
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19: 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Couple of crashes on Tonkin Highway, one northbound after Leach Highway, Cloverdale, blocking the right lane. The other southbound at Kewdale Road, Perth Airport, reduced to a single lane. Towie's on site. Also, a pedestrian has been struck. S11 U westbound at Albany Highway, Cannington. Right turn lane's blocked with emergency services on site. And a breakdown, Thomas Street eastbound at Railway Parade at West Leaderville. Left lane is blocked with Towie's attending. 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This is Roland with the latest Time Saver Traffic.
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20: A few spits of rain earlier on, but looking like it's going to be a cloudy rest of the afternoon and evening. 7 degrees the overnight low we'll get down to tonight. Shower or two expected late in the day tomorrow, 18 degrees across Perth. Rain on the way Thursday, up to 20 mils according to the Bureau. We'll see a top of 17. And morning showers on the way Friday, easing to a partly cloudy afternoon, a top of 17 there as well. Total Air Conditioning, Osborne Park. 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

Forever Classics, 6AX, 30-minute music marathon for your drive home Tuesday afternoon. 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

0: 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Sad news today that Barbecues Galore is officially closing down all of its stores.
1: Aww.
0: I know, nearly 50 years as a retailer. Unfortunately, a last-ditch effort to save it from going into receivership didn't pan out. I mean, now where am I going to get my dad a meat thermometer that he's never going to use on the barbecue for his birthday? CCR, Fortunate Son, 6AX.

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0: 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Cloudy conditions through the rest of your Tuesday, heading towards an overnight low of 7 degrees tonight. Then a shower or two later in the day expected tomorrow with a high of 18. More rain on the way Thursday, up to 20 mils according to the Bureau. We'll see a top of 17. Morning showers Friday, easing to a partly cloudy afternoon, a top of 17 there as well. That's your 6AX four-day forecast. Now's the time to get vaccinated to protect against influenza, COVID-19 and RSV this winter. 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
0: No partnership with the Australian government for this competition, but I'm sure that if they were given the opportunity, they'd love to. Eric Clapton in Chicago, giving you a chance to see him live. Thanks to our pals at Total Air. Hey, Kay from Dianella, you're officially on the standby list. You're caller number 10. Congratulations.
4: Fantastic. Thank you.
0: On the standby list to see Eric Clapton live in Chicago. You and a plus one. Flights over there, tickets to the show, 5K spending money. Who are you taking with you?
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0: 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Because there, I know particularly of a radio announcer who would love to go to Chicago.
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0: I may be a large man, but I am used to contortioning myself.
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0: Do you have a favourite Eric Clapton song?
4: Wonderful Tonight.
0: Oh, yeah, that's a good one.
4: It would be a wonderful night.
0: It would be a wonderful night indeed in Chicago to see Eric Clapton perform. There's a reason why he's the only man who's been inducted into the Rock and Roll Hall of Fame on three separate occasions. He's just that damn good.
4: Oh, exactly, yep.
0: If you want a chance to see Eric Clapton live in Chicago this September, you need to be on the standby list. How do you do that? Listen out for that next Eric Clapton cue to call before 6 o'clock. And when you hear it, caller number 10, 9484 1080 gets onto that standby list. Doing it thanks to the team at Total Air for all things air conditioning. 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
12: 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Breakdown cleared from Wanneroo Road southbound to Reed Highway, Valga. Banana Freeway slow inbound at Riley Road. Narrows to Hay Street Freeway north of the city. Now outbound on the Mitchell Freeway, Scarborough Beach Road to Warwick Road and up at Ocean Reef Road and Shenton Avenue. Busy from Hay Street out to South Terrace on the Banana, Royal Highway and Billia Drive to Ankerdale Road. Tonkin Highway heavy northbound at Leach Highway and southbound at Dunreef Drive and Armadale Road. And Rye Highway Q and westbound approaching the Cronulla Freeway in Jandakot. 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
7: It's cloudy in Perth with an overnight low of 7. From the Capital Radio 6IX newsroom, I'm Brad McIntosh. Senior WA Minister John Kerry says he doesn't believe One Nation leader Pauline Hanson has the state's best interests in mind. Ms. Hanson is due to visit WA this week, and state opposition leader Basil Zempelis has expressed his willingness to work with her. Mr. Kerry says she's welcome to come to WA, but doubts her intentions.
8: Everyone can come to Western Australia, but what I would say is I do not think she's a friend of Western Australia. I would like to know her position on our GST deal. I don't think she's stood by Western Australia in the past, but of course she can come here.
7: A 38-year-old massage therapist has been charged with indecently assaulting a client. Police alleged assault happened during a remedial massage session with a female client in Bassendean. The yokine man will front court next month on two counts of unlawful and indecent assault. And there's been a welcomed response to the state opposition's plan to extend trading hours on Sunday. Scott Maiman reports.
9: Opposition leader Basil Zempelis wants an 8 a.m. start for all outlets on a Sunday.
10: What we're talking is 3 extra hours on a Sunday morning.
9: He plans to introduce a bill into Parliament this year.
10: The modern city in 2026 and beyond should be able to deliver deregulated shopping hours on a Sunday morning.
9: And it's a move that's being welcomed by WA's Chamber of Commerce and Industry that says times have changed and families now need flexible hours to do their shopping. Scott Maiman, Capital Radio. News.
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7: The ASX 200 is down 20 points at 8,604. Gold is selling at $4,326 an ounce, and one Australian dollar is buying 70.51 US cents and 12,736 Indonesian rupiah.
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7: Eagles utility Tom Cole says they're wary of a bounce back from North Melbourne after their 124-point loss to the Dockers last weekend.
12: Obviously the scoreline didn't look great, but they'll be wanting to respond, I'm sure. Every AFL player goes out there to compete and win. I'm sure they'll be disappointed with that result. They've had some good wins this year against some good teams, so I'm sure they'll be ready to compete and we're ready for the best version of them.
7: West Coast will face the Kangaroos on Saturday in their last game before their bye in round 15. And Collingwood's key defensive stocks have taken another hit, with Billy Frampton handed a 3-week suspension for rough conduct. Frampton was punished over a tackle which broke the neck of his former teammate Melbourne forward Brody Majacek. And that's the latest 6IX News Update. I'm Brad McIntosh from the Capital Radio Newsroom.
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13: Grab lunch or dinner from Guzmani Gomez with a $12 chicken mini meal, a mini chicken burrito or bowl, chipotle seasoned fries, and a choice of drink for just $12. Quinana Freeway is slow around Axdale Road to Rowley Road inbound. Freeway north in the city narrows to Hay Street. Outbound on the Mitchell Freeway, Hutton Street to Warwick Road, and also busy with its avenue to Ocean Reef Road. Inbound queuing from Loftus Street, busy out to Millpoint Road on the Quinana, Canning Highway, and Armada Road to Russell Road. Rowan Farmer Freeway is slow eastbound from the Northbridge Tunnel, and Roe Highway queuing westbound approaching the Quinana Freeway in Jandakot. Time's running out this end of financial year to get a great car deal and unlock the tax-saving opportunities of a Maxxia novated lease. Call Maxxia on 1300 123 123. This is Roland with the latest Time Saver traffic.
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5: 6AX four-day forecast.
11: Whatever the weather, Soil Solver has your soil sorted.
14: Cloudy conditions expected through the remainder of your Tuesday evening. 7 degrees, the overnight low. We'll get down to the tonight. Then we'll see tomorrow a shower or two late in the day with a top of 18 degrees. Rain on the way Thursday, up to 20 mils according to the Bureau. We'll see a top of 17. And then morning showers Friday should be easing off to leave us with a partly cloudy afternoon and a top of 17 degrees. 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

0: Another chance to catch this man live in Chicago this September with airfares and $5,000 spending money all yours coming your way soon. Eric Clapton, I Shot the Sheriff. Wrapping up a 30-minute music marathon for Stuart and Ara and the team, Perth Window and Door Replacement Company. On a Tuesday afternoon drive home, it is Macca with you, Forever Classic 6IX. Some rain early this morning after last night, but things looking okay at the moment across Perth as we take a look at your four-day forecast. A bit cloudy and a few greyish clouds, but don't expect any rain to fall. 7 degrees the overnight low we're heading for this evening. A shower or two coming our way late in the day tomorrow with a high of 18. Plenty of rain on the way Thursday, up to 20 mil according to the Bureau. We'll see a top of 17 degrees. And then morning showers Friday, they should be easing off to partly cloudy conditions in the afternoon with a top of 17. Your four-day forecast, now's the time to get vaccinated to protect against influenza, COVID-19 and RSV. This message in partnership with the Australian government. We'll get on to some Annie Lennox very soon, plus the latest Time Saver traffic's on the way as well as we continue your drive home on Forever Classic 6AX.
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7: 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On the Kanata Freeway, slowing inbound at Rowley Road. Freeway north in the city, narrows to Hay Street. Outbound on the Mitchell Freeway at Vincent Street, Hutton Street to Warwick Road, Woodfords Avenue to Ocean Reef Road, and up at Shenton Avenue. Inbound queuing from Loxter Street, busy out to Millpoint Road on the Kanata, Canning Highway, and Armadale Road to Axtell Road. Graham Palmer Freeway, slowing eastbound through the North Bridge Tunnel. The sprinkler switch off is now in effect. Your irrigation should now be switched off. 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
0: All right, I'm officially saying it. I'm jealous of the person who gets off the standby list and goes and checks out the absolutely incredible Eric Clapton in Chicago this September. Julie from South Younger Up, it could be you. You're caller number 10 right now. You're on the standby list yourself. Congratulations.
4: Oh, awesome. I thought I was
0: going to
4: give up.
0: No, don't give up. You never know when you're going to get on the standby list to see a legend like Eric Clapton in Chicago.
4: You never know, do you? That's awesome.
0: You've got a shot at winning yourself tickets over to Chicago, plus tickets to see Eric Clapton perform live, and $5,000 spending money for you to go nuts with as well whilst you're over there.
4: Oh, that would be amazing.
0: You never know. You might turn the Chicago River green again and nowhere near St. Paddy's Day.
4: You never know, don't you? You never know.
0: if I see a charge on the 6IX credit card for $5,000 worth of green dye that goes into water, I know that's you.
4: Just look the other way.
0: So I'll count a clinker. I know nothing.
4: I know nothing.
0: If you want a chance to get yourself onto the standby list for this amazing money can't buy superstar experience, then you need to be listening in to 6IX tomorrow morning after 6 o'clock in the Classic Breakfast with Nat and Westo. It's your next chance to get on that standby list. 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

0: 6 o'clock, another 30-minute music marathon at Perth 6IX. 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
9: It's cloudy in Perth with an overnight low of 7. From the Capital Radio 6IX Newsroom, I'm Brad McIntosh. The Inspector of Custodial Services has released a report on the deteriorating conditions at 3 WA prisons. The report finds what began as a failure at Hakea Prison has now escalated to a system-wide breakdown, with similar risks now seen across Casuarina and Melaleuca prisons. It has noted population growth and workforce shortages have caused overcrowding, routine lockdowns, and restricted access to services. A show cause notice has now been issued as Inspector Eamon Ryan calls for a funded whole-of-government reform response. The Department of Justice says it acknowledges the issues raised and is actively addressing these matters as part of system-wide reforms. The salaries of chief executives across Perth's local governments have been revealed, with over a quarter earning more than WA's Premier Roger Cook. 7 out of 29 council bosses across the metro area earned more than $410,000, while Roger Cook took home just over $406,000 last year. Senior Minister John Carey says the sums are dictated by the size of the local government area.
10: COs receive a particular income or within a bandwidth. It is according to the size of the local council. So the decision for ratepayers is to consider this. Is their council doing a good enough job to ensure the delivery of services?
9: And police have issued a warning to those who plan to sell belongings online after a recent spike in burglaries across Perth. Scott Maiman reports.
11: Police say offenders are targeting garages and sheds to steal off-road and road-registered motorcycles. Investigations have revealed a link between some of the offences and online sales. Police say in some cases, offenders are making arrangements with sellers at their Perth home, claiming to be an inspection. They're calling on sellers to remain vigilant. Scott Maiman, Capital Radio News.
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9: The ASX 200 is down 20 points at 8,604. Gold is selling at $4,326 an ounce, and one Australian dollar is buying 70.51 US cents and 12,736 Indonesian rupiah.
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9: Eagles utility Tom Cole says the loss of Ruben Ginby will be felt right through the team. Ginby went down with a quad injury during Saturday night's loss to Port Adelaide and is expected to be out for an extended period. Cole says it's a deflating loss for the team, but also sad for Ginby himself. And that's the latest 6IX News Update. I'm Brad McIntosh from the Capital Radio Newsroom.
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12: 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Search Building for Tomorrow to find out what it means for you. Broken down truck on Rockingham Road northbound at the entry to Thomas Road, Kanana Beach, blocking the right turn lane. It's looking slow on the Kanana inbound at Ankerdale Road, going from Millpoint Road to the city to Hay Street. Outbound on the Mitchell Freeway at Vincent Street, Stevenson Avenue to Warwick Road, and up at Woodfords Avenue. Inbound queuing from Loftus Street, busy out to Millpoint Road on the Kanana, and Avenue Road to Rolly Road. And Rye Highway, busy westbound at Westboro Road East and the Kanana Freeway approach. 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
13: A few spits of rain earlier on, but looking like it's going to be a cloudy rest of the afternoon and evening. 7 degrees, the overnight low we'll get down to tonight. Shower or two expected late in the day tomorrow, 18 degrees across Perth. Rain on the way Thursday, up to 20 mils according to the Bureau. We'll see a top of 17. And morning showers on the way Friday, easing to a partly cloudy afternoon, a top of 17 there as well. Total Air Conditioning, Osborne Park. 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

1973, after being performed on BBC's Top of the Pops, Steelers Wheel at Perth's Forever Classic 6IX. 30-minute music marathon, doing it thanks to Stuart and Ara and the team, Perth Window and Door Replacement Company. Going to get on some Beatles very soon. Plus, the Rolling Stones are on the way as well. Right now, she's working hard for the money on a Tuesday evening. Donna Summer, Forever Classic 6

starting to feel a bit like Band-Aid 1985 in here. Got the Beatles, got the Rolling Stones in a 30-minute music marathon. And, well, why don't we chase that up with a bit of Swedish Fish? Here's ABBA. Knowing me, knowing you, 30-minute music marathon. Perth, 6AX. No.

Classic, 6IX, Jigsaw, Sky High, wrapping up a 30-minute music marathon, or really I should give them their proper name, British Jigsaw, because back in 1975 there was another Australian band also called Jigsaw,

0: Tuesday evening. Cloudy conditions expected through the rest of your evening. 7 degrees the overnight low tonight. Shower or two late in the day tomorrow, 18. Plenty of rain on the way Thursday, 17 degrees. Morning showers easing Friday to a partly cloudy afternoon and a top of 17. Your 6AX four-day forecast. Now's the time to get vaccinated to protect against influenza, COVID-19 and RSV this winter. This message in partnership with the Australian government. We'll get on some Scandinavian music next. Aha's Take On Me in minutes. 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

0: Baby Please Don't Go, Purse Forever Classic, 6IX. Macca with you as we get you through a Tuesday evening drive home. I'm already thinking about the weekend. I don't know about you, but I am looking forward to the weekend. I don't think there's going to be much rain to think about, maybe just the threat of some rain. And maybe it's a good weekend to get out into the garden, you know, just have a look and see how things are going. And whilst you're in there, make sure you bring your phone with you or maybe your DAB radio and make sure you're listening to The Burjo Show, because for a man who is approaching the very elderly 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

0: Crowded House. Now we're getting somewhere. Thanks for being with me for the drive home. Aaron Chilcott is going to be in after 7 o'clock with the Forever Classic Nights, kicking off another 30-minute music marathon. With Maxi Priest and Dexys at Midnight Runners. Enjoy the rest of your Tuesday evening, Perth.
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Forever Classic Nights, Aaron Chilcott here with a 30-minute music marathon. UB40 and the Mentals playing very soon. And back now to the year that Gough Whitlam became our Prime Minister, taking over from Sir William McMahon. It was also 1972 when we first heard from the band The Eagles. This was their debut.

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Mossy on the way. Here's

0: Blondie in a 30-minute music marathon. Forever Classic Nights, and of course lead singer Debbie Harry turned 80 last year, nearly 81 now. And someone else who's aging gracefully is Kim Wilde. She told a UK morning show on TV that she's loving her later years.
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0: 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This one starts with Moving Pictures. 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

0: Forever Classic Nights, Goanna's Solid Rock, part of a 30-minute music marathon with Aaron Chilcott. Hey, good news about our current fuel supplies, isn't it? They're still higher than they were when the Iran war started in February. Energy Minister Chris Bowen shared the details during his latest update.
1: Now, Australia currently has 43 days worth of petrol, 36 days worth of diesel, and 30 days worth of jet fuel. As I said, all three levels are more than on the 28th of February when Iran was first bombed.
0: It's good news all round. Let's get back into the Forever Classics and back on the Chain Gang. 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

Forever Classic Nights. We're doing a 30-minute music marathon on this June the 9th. And it was on this day in 2002 that Buckingham Palace announced Mick Jagger would be getting a knighthood for his services to music. Mick's band The Stones playing after this from Katrina and the Waves. I'm sure that would have had him walking on sunshine.

0: Hey, it's Nat Westo from the 6AX Classic Brekkie. Eric Clapton in Chicago. 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

0: It's a 30-minute music marathon. Forever Classic Nights, The Eurythmics with Aaron Chilcott here. And happy birthday to Donald Duck for today. It was on this day back in 1934 that the cartoon Duck made his debut. Doesn't translate to radio too well, does it? But Donald Duck first appeared in the short cartoon movie The Wise Little Hen. And these days he's got a star on the Hollywood Walk of Fame and still making appearances. Just last year he was in the revival of the Mickey Mouse Clubhouse series. Not bad for a duck that's celebrating his 92nd birthday. How about one from the Hooters? Give me less than 5 minutes.
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0: as we make our way towards 11 o'clock. Forever Classic Nights, a 30-minute music marathon about to begin, and it features one from the Top Gun soundtrack. Kenny Loggins soon. Cyndi Lauper. And doing his best buddy Holly, John Mellencamp read a play.
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Forever Classic Nights, our 30-minute music marathon continues with Aaron Chilcott still on a high after yesterday's AFL clash. Melbourne beating Collingwood in that super close game at the G. My D's got over the line and, most importantly, over $42 million raised for Fight MND. Neil Danaher would have been proud. John Bon Jovi and Survivor soon. Here's Boney M.

0: everybody.
1: 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The demands to do something about this outrageous

0: Forever Classic Nights, a 30-minute music marathon with John Bon Jovi's Blaze of Glory, and his band is getting set for their Forever Tour shows on the road next month, giving fans the chance to be a part of the action too. In the background, while they're on stage, they're going to have footage of people who have recorded themselves singing Living on a Prayer, which is where I'd come unstuck, because I wouldn't want to subject anyone to ever hearing me sing. Life's just too precious. If you are interested, though, jump onto the Bon Jovi Instagram account. Details are all there. Stand by for Daryl Braithwaite. This one's on the way.
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0: 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Eric Clapton in Chicago. 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

0: Forever Classic Nights. Tuesday just about done, and there's only one thing left to do on my to-do list for the day. A nightly nudge of knowledge to share. And comets smell like rotten eggs. But it gets worse, because comets also apparently smell like urine, burning matches, and almonds. And we know this because some astronauts were checking out a comet that was first discovered in 1969. It was landed on by a human-made spacecraft, and they found traces of hydrogen sulfide, ammonia, sulfur dioxide, and hydrogen cyanide in the comet. So, next time someone blames you, maybe blame it on a comet. Another 30-minute music marathon starting after midnight, and I'll catch you tomorrow.
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0: see Eric Clapton live in Chicago with return airfares for two and $5,000 spending money. Another chance to get on the standby list from 6 this morning.
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0: rock this 60s. In the white room. Shape the sound of the 70s. I shot Sherry. And unplugged in the 90s. Now, he's a living legend, and you could be seeing him in Chicago.
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8: A shower or two today, 18 degrees, the expected top for Perth. From the Capital Radio 6AX newsroom, I'm Scott Maiman. The Mayor of Albany says the city's tight community will take a long time to heal from a fatal shark attack at the weekend. 35-year-old Daniel Turpin was fatally bitten by a shark off the coast on Saturday. Mayor Greg Stock says the community is rallying around each other.
9: It hits home pretty hard because whilst we're a city, there's 1 degree of separation really here. If you, nearly everybody would know someone who knows someone from the Turpin family.
8: Barbecues Galore is closing, including nearly a dozen of its Perth stores, with hundreds of workers nationwide facing redundancy. More on that from Jeff Tyler.
10: The retail chain entered into voluntary administration in February and has announced it was unable to find a buyer or complete a recapitalisation. It will shut its 62 company-owned stores in the coming weeks and is working through transitional arrangements with 27 stores owned by franchises. Barbecues Galore has approximately 500 employees, all of which are expected to lose their jobs. Jeff Tyler, Capital Radio News.
8: Police are looking for a number of offenders as they investigate a high-value burglary in Gosnells. The thieves entered an elderly woman's home on May the 28th when she was not at home, making off with a safe containing a significant amount of cash and valuable jewellery. The haul included a sovereign coin bracelet. A medical centre in Jandakot has made the switch to being completely bulk billed. Brad McIntosh reports.
11: Berrigan Family Medical Centre is now offering 100% bulk billed GP consults to its patients, the first in the area to do so. It means patients with a valid Medicare card won't have to pay any out-of-pocket costs. The centre joins many across the state, with the number increasing to 221 from 118 at the end of March this year. The rate of bulk billing for non-referred patients has also grown by 4.6%. Brad McIntosh, Capital Radio News.
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8: And a short time ago, gold was selling at $4,276 an ounce. The Aussie dollar, 70 US cents, 12,583 Indonesian rupiah.
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8: Dockers defender Luke Bryan says they're looking to keep up their momentum during this week's bye. Fremantle secured their biggest win in club history last Saturday in their clash with North Melbourne and Bunbury, making it their 12th win in a row. Luke Bryan says this week will be a good reset.
12: After the byes, we haven't been too good, so we've got to have a fair session on Saturday and just pre-stock standing, really. We'll keep that 1-0 mindset, so second half of the season's going to be, we've got a big month coming up, but we're looking forward to it.
8: And the AFL Hall of Fame has named WA footy icon Bill Walker as an official legend. That's the latest news update. I'm Scott Maiman from the Capital Radio Newsroom.
7: 6AX four-day forecast.
1: Whatever the weather, Soil Solver has your soil sorted.
13: Cloudy today, top of 18, medium chance of showers in the southwest and slight chance elsewhere. Overnight, 7. Tomorrow, rain and 17. Friday, clearing shower, 17. And then Saturday, mostly sunny and 18. Right now in Craigie, 12. And in Carlisle, 10.
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13: 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Well, hello.
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14: Wow.
13: So more than 500 workers that are facing an uncertain future.
14: So thoughts are with those guys. Obviously, it's not very good news to wake up to.
13: Absolutely not.
14: And if you've got a voucher, you know, when you give away your birthday and Christmas vouchers, make sure you get them used pretty darn quickly if you've got vouchers to barbecues galore.
13: Apparently, though, to redeem a $50 gift card, you'll have to make a purchase of $150. So $100, that's got to be paid after you apply the gift card.
14: That doesn't seem very fair.
13: Just get your barbecues galore.

0: 5:39 on Forever Classic 6AX. Nat and Westo, the classic brekkie for Fox Removals. We're already into Wednesday, not far from Friday. That means Core of the Week. Someone who's been part of the show gets $250 dining voucher to where?
1: Oh, Sandleford's award-winning restaurant. What a prize that is.
0: Top 1% of restaurants in the country. So be a part of the show on Facebook or on the phone. For instance, at 6:45, I'll open up the phones. Should pets be allowed in shared public spaces? Semi-serious today. Yesterday, bit of fun. Today, we just want to know what you'd like to see brought back, because Arnott's have brought back another biscuit from the dead, the Quattro. It's been revamped into a muesli bar. What would you like to see brought back, Yanni and Lock?

0: some sort of revolution here, Yanni.
1: Oh, you're not wrong, love.
0: You leave it with me, sweets. You know how much power I've got in this town.
2: Kathy and Rolly Stone, what do you want to bring back?
3: Hazelnut rolls, those ice creams that somebody used to make.
0: Oh, yeah. I remember them.
3: So good, but they should be about a foot long, not the 3 or 4 inches.
0: Yeah, it's like the fun-size Mars bars. They're no fun in that.
3: Exactly.
0: You want something
3: exactly.
0: bigger in your gob.
2: That was Paul's that made them.
0: Why did they stop making them? They were fantastic.
3: Fantastic. And a WA exclusive. They were only made here.
0: I don't get it. Well, you know what? There have been campaigns that have actually brought back certain chocolates and treats and ice creams. We should give that a burl. Try to get them back. The old hazelnut rolls.
2: Yeah.
3: They were everything. They were so good.
0: But you had to eat them with a wrapper around it. Otherwise, if you held on to it, you'd get the chocolate all over your hand.
3: Yeah.
2: Yeah, but you'd be happy.
0: Especially if you were with somebody and they could lick it off.
2: Yeah.
0: I mean, funny.
3: That escalated quickly.
2: So, Seedy, in Karratha, what would you like to see brought back, mate?
4: I want to bring back wagon wheels. They were yummy. You can't buy them anymore.
0: No, you can buy the pack of, I think, 6.
2: And aren't they the little ones?
0: Yeah, they're tiny. Because in my imagination, the wagon wheels just felt like you had this thing the size of your head in your hands when you were eating the old wagon wheel.
4: Like a mini chocolate hamburger type of thing.
2: Yeah, they were.
0: Man, they were so good.
4: What about Tim Tams with a twist? Have you tried that?
0: Tim Tams with a twist?
4: Yeah, bite the ends off, put them in a glass of port and suck the port through the Tim Tam.
0: And then sit down. I wonder if I could do that with Baileys, because I don't mind a nip of Baileys.
2: Well, I'm
0: now
2: sure,
0: because
2: most people tend to do it with, like, say, coffee, but if you want to go the alcoholic beverage, sure. Try it with your beer. That'll be interesting.
0: I won't. I'll try it with either port, although I did have a bad experience with port many years ago, or with my Baileys CD.
4: Might have to go to see your local doctor and get your head gas tightened a bit.
0: My doctor's given up on me, CD.
4: Yeah, you know, I went to see my doctor a couple of months ago, and he says, "What do you want?" I said, "Look in the back of my neck." And he says, "Yeah, okay, what I'm looking for." I said, "Me bloody use by date, mate."
2: Liz in Safety Bay, what have you got?
5: Can I have 2 things?
2: Certainly.
5: I would like to see the old choo-choo bars and the old cobbers. You cannot buy a good cobber anymore, and you can't buy the good freckles and red skins and all of those things. And the Roses chocolates, the old ones, not the ones they're trying to palm off today.
2: Now, hang on. This is expanded, Liz.
0: Yeah, you said two, Liz, and all of a sudden you've rolled out like 4 or 5, mate. What's going on?
5: They're all in the same food group.
0: Food group.
2: So we're in the food pyramid.
0: You're not a big fan of the new version of Roses chocolates?
5: No, I'm not.
0: Are you a quality street girl, Liz?
5: Oh, I am.
0: Do you eat the toffees, though? The toffees always seem to be left behind in our tins of quality street.
5: Seriously, the first to go in my household?
0: The toffees!
5: Because
0: you get the round toffees or you get the long toffees, which have all got chocolate coating. What I used to do as a kid, I'd suck off all the chocolate and then I'd roll it back into the foil and put it back in the quality street box.
5: Well, that's way too much information.
2: Yeah.
0: Now, I love the fact that with your major chocolate bars, they've made them smaller, yet they're charging the same, if not more.
5: Yes, there's a new terminology for that, or shrinkflation.
2: Shrinkflation.
0: I thought that was for something else. But no, I think you're right, Liz. I think it is.
2: It's not just a cold day.
0: No.
5: Can I give you my other one?
0: Oh, there's another one? Yes, go for it.
5: Can we bring back manners? That would be great.
2: Manners, yeah.
0: Oh, that's top.
2: That'd be nice.
0: And also, can we go back to thanking people when you let them into the lane?
5: That would save a hell of a lot of road rage for me.
0: I'm the same as you, Liz. I get really angry when I let somebody in and I don't even get the little courtesy wave. So then I have to go round really fast to the right-hand side and then cut in front of them again.
5: Okay, see, no.
0: Did I just cross the line, Liz?
2: Yeah.
5: Yeah, once again.
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8: 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Investing carries risk. There's a crash in Byford. Thomas Road is blocked westbound near Cardam Boulevard and traffic pretty banked up on Cardam Boulevard northbound on the approach. A broken down track 2 in Bayswater, Tonkin Highway northbound before Collier Link. It's in the left emergency lane. Freeway southbound, cars hopping on at Warwick Road. Quinana Freeway northbound building off and on Mortimer Road through to Thomas. 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

0: 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It is 6:56 with Nat and Westo, the classic breaky for Fox Removal. So not far from news, then on this day, one of your favourites.
1: Oh, I love this woman. 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
0: Yes. We may not play one of her songs, though.
1: 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I wish we would play her songs. But anyway, happy birthday to this very special Hollywood star.
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6: 18 degrees, the top for Perth today, and a shower or two. From the Capital Radio 6IX newsroom, I'm Scott Mayman. The Prison Officers Union says it's concerned about staffing levels at Acacia Prison after a recent police investigation was launched. An unknown man on a quad bike allegedly threw a package over a fence at the prison last month. The Department of Justice was notified of the incident and says a prisoner was detained at the inner perimeter fence line. The union's acting State Secretary Bevan Hanlon says they're concerned about the staffing levels that contractor Serco has in place at the facility.
7: We want to see the place being properly managed, so we want to know that the place is safe. Ironically, we're about to start bargaining with Serco shortly, and the number one claim from the members, the staff, the prison officers at that prison, isn't wages, it's staff safety. They want to know what safe levels of staffing are at that prison.
6: Cafe and restaurant owners are warning they'll need to hike prices significantly in order to cope with a series of new expenses. Wes Lambert, CEO of the Australian Restaurant and Cafe Association, says there'll be big increases, but operators won't see a profit.
8: A cup of coffee 50 years ago was 50 cents. Can you imagine if you'd have told people then that a cup of coffee would be $5.50 50 years later? They would have laughed you out of the room and said you're an idiot. Yeah. Well, guess what? Coffee's going to be $50 50 years from now. You can't call me an idiot because it's already happened.
6: From July, the minimum wage will increase to about $26 an hour, and that's about over $1,000 a week. Perth locals are being urged to roll up their sleeves this National Blood Donors Week. More than 75,000 donations are required each year to keep up with demand for children alone. Hannah Raymond from the Red Cross Lifeblood says donors play a vital role.
9: Whether someone's living with an immune condition, undergoing cancer treatment or recovering from trauma, blood donation is the reason these life-saving treatments are possible and gives people hope in some of their hardest moments.
6: In WA, this week alone, 930 donations are needed. Africa's referee of the year has been denied entry to the United States ahead of the FIFA World Cup. Omar Artin held a valid visa, but it was turned away because his home nation, Somalia, is on President Trump's banned travel list.
10: Now a 6IX finance update.
6: A short time ago, gold was selling at $4,279 an ounce. The Aussie dollar, 70 US cents, 12,582 Indonesian rupiah.
4: 6IX Sports Update.
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6: Dockers defender Luke Ryan says the team is stoked to have Hayden Young back on the field. Last weekend, Young secured 23 disposals and 2 goals in his first game back from concussion, which ended up becoming Fremantle's record win against North Melbourne. Luke Ryan says they're a better team with Young.
11: He's a star. He makes a big difference. The polish he's got, but he's also aerability and his strength as well. He's a real leader also. So, yeah, we're a much better team with him in it. So hopefully he plays the rest of the year.
6: And that's the latest news update. I'm Scott Mayman from the Capital Radio Newsroom.
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12: 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A crash on Thomas Road westbound near Carden Boulevard in Byford. Westbound lane blocked. Police and tow is on site. Broken down truck in Bayswater. Tonkin Highway northbound before Collier Link in the left emergency lane. The Crown of Hue is busy inbound. Mortimer Road to Rowley Road for a better run the rest of the way through to the city. Auckland on the Mitchell and Graham Palmer freeways and Northbridge Tunnel in both directions. Busy Patterson Road at Mandurah, Crown of Beach and Rockingham Road, Ankerdale Road, Naval Base. 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This is Roland with Time Saver Traffic every 15 minutes.
4: 6AX 4-day forecast.
10: Whatever the weather, Soil Solver has your soil sorted.
13: Cloudy today, a top of 18, medium chance of showers in the southwest, slight chance elsewhere. Overnight, 7. Tomorrow, rain, 17. Friday, clearing shower, 17. And then Saturday, mostly sunny and 18. In Waikiki, it is 13. 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
14: it is Wednesday, the 10th of June. Welcome to it. Big shout out to you if you're birthdaying today. Hope it's a good one. Kicking off the birthday list today is the Queen's consort for almost 70 years, because today would have been Prince Philip's birthday. Good old Philip, back in the day, called a spade, and over his 99 years of living, he's famously made quite a few public gaffes, hasn't he?
13: Yes, yes he has. So we're going to try and avoid those and still try to exhibit his somewhat controversial sense of humour.
15: Ladies and gentlemen, I'd like to say how very delighted I am to be here this evening. I can say that in all consciousness because I didn't know I was going to be given a cheque for $5,000 for turning up.
14: She was one of Hollywood's elite back in the heady days of the 40s and 50s. It's a happy heavenly birthday to Frances Gumm, or Judy Garland if you prefer. Now, she was only 16 when she starred as Dorothy in The Wizard of Oz, although Dorothy was meant to be 9 years old at the time.
16: Feeling we're not in Kansas anymore.
14: Now, the execs were so concerned that she'd put weight on, because she was 16, that's time you put a little bit of weight on, they only fed her chicken soup, black coffee, cigarettes and diet pills. During the day she had uppers, then at night she had downers, which explains is why she ended up with her addiction. But you want it, today's actors, they complain. You think you've got it hard. Imagine if you'd been Judy Garland. Hey, it's a happy 61st birthday to the beautiful English model slash actress Liz Hurley. Now, she's famously dated people like Hugh Grant, Shane Warne, amongst others. And she herself describes herself as flirty.
13: Yes, she's here with Seth Meyers asking that question.
17: Well, yes, you know what I am. I'll flirt with anyone.
18: Okay,
17: man,
18: great.
17: Woman, animal, inanimate object. Anything
18: okay, great.
17: Party going.
18: So don't feel good if I feel like you're flirting with me?
17: I am flirting
18: okay,
17: with
18: okay, good. But you also said you'd do it with a lamp, so I'm not... Yeah.
14: It's a happy 62nd birthday to New Zealand comedian Tony Martin, star of shows like The D-Gen and The Late Show.
13: Yes, here he is, his take on R.E.M., because he reckoned Michael Stipe's lyrics make no sense and you could just sing anything, basically. Stay.

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1: So he gave us a couple of handy little tunes. That was one of them.
0: Love that one.
1: But probably this version of Wild World would be the one.
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0: Happy birthday, Maxi Priest, at 12 past 6 for the Classic 6X. Nat and Westo on the Classic Brekkie for Fox Removal. Superstar experience continues. You're listening for the cue to call. Could see you heading to Chicago to see Eric Clapton with $5,000 in your pocket.
1: Oh, thank you very much. Hey, Westo.
0: Yes.
1: Very happy girl today.
0: Mm.
1: Have you noticed what I'm wearing, mate?
0: Australia jumper.
1: Yeah, I've got my Matilda's hoodie on and my Matilda's away polo shirt on. After watching the fantastic game against Mexico last night, obviously I wouldn't be wearing this if we hadn't have won, but we did, 3-1. So looking ahead to next year's World Cup, which we've already qualified for, yay, go us. But unlike Saturday's match, which we lost, it was disastrous, they actually played really well last night. But I didn't realise, because I get quite nervy during a match, and Chris wasn't in the bedroom. Chris was doing stuff in the home office, but I get really nervy, and then I start biting my nails.
0: Oh, okay.
1: And like, so now I'm covered in Band-Aids because I woke up this morning. I'm like, why are my hands so sore? I've bitten my nails down to the quick. They're really sore. So yeah, I've plastered myself up this morning.
0: You need to stop watching.
1: No, I can't. Especially when it's a good game, because Mexico was so good, but Australia was really, really good. Anyway, I was so hyped after the match, and it wasn't just me either. The dogs were all sort of titchy and nervous, probably because throughout the match I'd just been screaming. And then they have this habit of just laying all over me. So I'm on the bed, one will be on my legs, one will be on my tummy, one will be on my chest or around my head. And I think one of them was laying on my lap when Caitlin Ford scored her goal. And I may or may not have catapulted one of the 3 kilo dogs across the bed because my legs just started flailing. And the dog's like, what's going on? So a little Sprout, she's only like 8 months old, so she's never experienced this before. So after the match and stuff, I had to try to calm myself down. So Chris came in with a cup of tea. And then I thought, oh, I am desperate for a bit of a sugar hit. But you know that I'm trying to be good. So yeah. There's not a lot of sugar in the house. I know there's some in the kitchen because I got some for my birthday, but I just couldn't be bothered getting up out of the bed and walking all the way down the corridor, yeah. Right? And I'm thinking there's got to be some stashed in my bedside table. And sure enough, I found this little packet of M&Ms opened, but they'd been tied up with a band, what do you call it, a lackey band. And I don't know. It must have been from Christmas. Do they go off? Do M&Ms go off?
0: No.
1: They don't?
0: I don't know. I'm just going to say no.
1: So I got them and there was probably about a dozen of...
0: I think they do.
1: There was about a dozen of those. And then with M&Ms, I have to split them into colours. So I can't eat them if there's a red and a blue one. So it's got to be a red with a red.
0: Wow.
1: Blue and a blue and a green and a green.
0: You might as well be in Oasis or something.
1: Why?
0: Oh, it just sounds like a rock star thing to do.
1: Oh, really?
0: Yeah.
1: On my rider?
0: Yeah.
1: They must all be separated.
0: No brown M&Ms.
1: So, and I don't munch them. I suck them. So they end up all the colours sort of off. Anyway, that was that. I ended up going to bed. It must have been about midnight by the time I calmed down. And then I was up at 3 o'clock this morning. So showered and stuff, doing my teeth and doing the morning routine. And then I looked into my mouth and I thought, oh my gosh, I'm dying. My tongue, is it still blue?
0: Yes.
1: Yeah. And that's after scrubbing it with a toothbrush. I thought, oh, my gosh, what sort of disease have I got? Or have I turned into a goanna? Or have I turned into a Matilda-loving Smurf? I've got no idea.
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4: 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Sale ends Tuesday, 16th June 2026. Crash cleared from Thomas Road westbound near Carden Boulevard in Byford. And a broken down truck still in Bayswater, Tonkin Highway northbound before Collier Link in the left emergency lane. The Crowner Freeway is busy. Mortimer Road to Rowley Road inbound. A better run up across Mataree Bridge and narrows through to the city. All clear on the Mitchell and Graham Palmer freeways. Northbridge Tunnel moving well in both directions. Busy Patterson Road at Mandra Road, Cronulla Beach, Rockingham Road, Ancaster Road, Naval Base. 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
13: 18 degrees, the top for Perth today, and a shower or two. From the Capital Radio 6IX newsroom, I'm Scott Mayman. The Prison Officers Union says it's concerned about staffing levels at Acacia Prison after a recent police investigation was launched. An unknown man on a quad bike allegedly threw a package over a fence at the prison last month. The Department of Justice was notified of the incident and says a prisoner was detained at the inner perimeter fence line. The union's acting state secretary, Bevan Hanlon, says they're concerned about the staffing levels that contractor Serco has in place at the facility.
14: We want to see the place being properly managed, so we want to know that the place is safe. Ironically, we're about to start bargaining with Serco shortly, and the number one claim from the members, the staff, the prison officers at that prison, isn't wages, it's staff safety. They want to know what safe levels of staffing are at that prison.
13: Cafe and restaurant owners are warning they'll need to hike prices significantly in order to cope with a series of new expenses. Wes Lambert, CEO of the Australian Restaurant and Cafe Association, says there'll be be big increases, but operators won't see a profit.
4: A cup of coffee 50 years ago was 50 cents. Can you imagine if you'd have told people then that a cup of coffee would be $5.50 50 years later? They would have laughed you out of the room and said you're an idiot. Yeah. Well, guess what? Coffee's going to be $50 50 years from now. You can't call me an idiot because it's already happened.
13: From July, the minimum wage will increase to about $26 an hour, and that's about over $1,000 a week. Perth locals are being urged to roll up their sleeves this National Blood Donors Week. More than 75,000 donations are required each year to keep up with demand for children alone. Hannah Raymond from the Red Cross Lifeblood says donors play a vital role.
7: Whether someone's living with an immune condition, undergoing cancer treatment or recovering from trauma, blood donation is the reason these life-saving treatments are possible and gives people hope in some of their hardest moments.
13: In WA, this week alone, 930 donations are needed. Africa's referee of the year has been denied entry to the United States ahead of the FIFA World Cup. Omar Artin held a valid visa, but it was turned away because his home nation, Somalia, is on President Trump's banned travel list.
12: Now a 6AX finance update.
13: A short time ago, gold was selling at $4,279 an ounce. The Aussie dollar, 70 US cents, 12,582 Indonesian rupiah.
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13: Dockers defender Luke Ryan says the team is stoked to have Hayden Young back on the field. Last weekend, Young secured 23 disposals and 2 goals in his first game back from concussion, which ended up becoming Fremantle's record win against North Melbourne. Luke Ryan says they're a better team with Young.
15: He's a star. He makes a big difference. The polish he's got, but he's also aerial ability and his strength as well. He's a real leader also. So, yeah, we're a much better team with him in it. So hopefully he plays the rest of the year.
13: And that's the latest news update. I'm Scott Maiman from the Capital Radio Newsroom.
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16: 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Content is general in nature. Investing carries risk. A broken down truck in Bayswater, Tonkin Highway northbound before Collier Link in the left emergency lane. It's looking busy on the Mitchell Freeway, Burns Beach Road to Shenton Avenue inbound, Whiffords Avenue to Warwick Road, Banana Freeway slow, Mortimer Road to Rowley Road, and a better run across Mattery Bridge in the Narrows through the city. Grand Farmer Freeway, Northbridge Tunnel moving well in both directions. This is Patterson Road at Mandrove, Banana Beach, Rockingham Road, Axtell Road, Naval Base. MSWA step-up registrations close this week. 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
1: 6AX four-day forecast.
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17: Top of 18 today, cloudy, medium chance of showers in the southwest and slight chance elsewhere. 7 overnight, rain and 17 tomorrow, clearing shower and 17 for Thursday, Friday that is, and then Saturday, mostly sunny and 18. Currently 9 in Oakford, it is 8 in Osborne Park.
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0: If you're looking for super servings of Sir Paul, you're in the right place. River Classic 6AX, it is 6:43. Nat and Westo, the classic brekkie for Fox Removals. And Friday, if you're the caller of the week, you could be off to Sanford Wine's award-winning restaurant with a $250 dining voucher. You've just got to comment on Facebook or call us on 948-1080 and be a part of the show.
1: Easy peasy lemon squeezy. I noticed in the West Australian recently that Professor Gary Martin, who is Amy WA's CEO, has been discussing dog ownership in Australia and where dogs are now allowed to go. Is it right? Is it wrong? So dog ownership has skyrocketed in Australia. So if we go back to 2019, about 40% of Aussie households had at least one dog. Fast forward to now, and that's gone up to almost 50%. So that works out to about 7.4 million dogs now live with us across the country.
0: That's
1: so
0: a big jump in 7 years, isn't it?
1: That is a big jump, mate. Mm. So it's clearly showing that we love our dogs and we love spending time with them. So as you know, you can take your dogs to Bunnings, you can take them to the cafe, even the pub. And now there are some airlines that are doing selected flights where you can actually take your pooch in the container in the aeroplane.
0: Of a certain size only.
1: They've only got to be the little ones.
0: Yes.
1: Yeah. You don't want to stuff a mastiff into a box.
0: No.
1: But there are places that we shouldn't take our pooches. That's the question. And we're not talking about service dogs, because rightly so, service dogs are allowed to go everywhere. We're talking about your everyday family pets. Now, you know how close I am with my dogs. So I take my dogs to the cafe with me. I only take one at a time when I go to Bunnings, because three in a trolley is fraught with danger. Because when they're on their own, they're a little bit quieter. When they're all together, it's like the small dog posse.
0: Oh, yeah, it's gang mentality.
1: Mate, it really is.
0: Yeah.
1: They'll take on anyone. Caravanning, I take the dogs caravanning, because if I'm on holiday, I want to take the dogs with me as well. And I know a few of my friends do the same thing, but there's other people I know that they will leave the dogs with sitters. But if I'm going out caravanning, the dogs come with me, which means that I have to take into account where we're going. So I can't go to national parks with the dogs. There are restaurants I can't go to. I can't go to the wineries unless I try to get them through as sniffer dogs, you know, for the truffles. Oh, my dog's a truffle sniffer. Never worked.
0: Better off with a pig.
1: Well, pigs are very intelligent.
0: Good, they're good truffle sniffers.
1: They are very, very. But I think it all goes down to responsible dog ownership as to where you can take them. Because there are some people in society that are scared of dogs. And you have
0: to allergic.
1: Or allergic to dogs. And you have to respect that. They don't want dog hair on their clothes. They might not want paws on their laps while they're trying to eat their Eggs Benedict. They might not want slobber. They don't want noses in shopping
0: they
1: bags.
0: They don't want the weird stare that just as you're eating every mouthful, doggies just staring at you going...
1: Dogs learn that, though.
0: Come on.
1: They do the slow eye.

0: blink as well. Have you noticed that with dogs?
1: Yeah, I do it. People give me food.
0: But look, in my humble opinion, and also I noticed that Professor Martin shares my opinion, you really should be keeping dogs on leads. You should be keeping them close to you, preventing them from jumping at people, sniffing around other people's food. And if they do start arcing up, you remove them from the situation. So that is what being a responsible dog owner is, including picking up the poo, by the way. So we're asking you the question, are there public places that you shouldn't be able to take your dog?
1: Should pets be allowed in shared public spaces? 9484 1080. Give us a call. Jump on Facebook. Get yourself in the Caller of the Week. 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
4: 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A broken down truck in Bayswater, Tonkin Highway northbound before Collier Link in the left emergency lane. The Mitchell Freeway is busy inbound at Burns Beach Road to Shenton Avenue and Whiffords Avenue to Reed Highway. The Kwinana Freeway slow, Mortimer Road to Rolly Road and a Berrigan Drive merge before better on the rest of the way through to the city. And delays on Patterson Road northbound at Amanda Road, Kwinana Beach, also Rockingham Road between Thomas Road and Ankstall Road Naval Base. 40 Wing Centre Financial Year Sale is on now with up to 50% off mattresses and up to 30% off furniture. 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
2: 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I shot the sheriff. 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

0: 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You can comment on Facebook or call us 9484 1080. Maybe win a Sandiford voucher worth $250 to head to the restaurant and enjoy. Don't know that you can take your dog into Sandiford, though. That's maybe one of the places they're not allowed.
1: No, you're not allowed to. Christine has mentioned, in Greece, the stray cats and dogs are allowed in restaurants. They just come in, they know where to sit, and they don't go near the kitchens. And she's also mentioned WA's so far behind the times. I think they should be allowed everywhere, on a leash, and owners should carry poo bags. I couldn't agree with you more often. So many people don't. Melissa, West Australia is already behind other states. Europe is absolutely dog-friendly, and the dogs are amazing. I concur. Maria, dogs are a man's, woman's best friend. They should be allowed in all public places, not just the blind dogs or the therapy dogs. Loyal, cuddly, loving. Research shows they are good for your mental health and well-being. This is a bit of a sad one. Shari is one of our listeners, and Shari opened up Fur Baby, which is a grooming place north of the river, 2004, and they're really having hard time out there, so Fur Baby, grooming and daycare. But yeah, she says life is definitely better with dogs and they should be allowed everywhere.
0: It's back in the news, so we're asking you the question, should pets be allowed in shared public spaces? Let us know, 9484 1080. You might win the Sandiford voucher, $250 worth.
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5: Still a shower or two today for Perth, 18 degrees, the expected top. From the Capital Radio 6IX Newsroom, I'm Scott Maiman. Well, Perth looks likely to be in for more wild weather later this week, as many continue to recover from a very wet, soggy morning just yesterday. Brad McIntosh reports.
6: Wild weather hit most of the state yesterday morning, with winds in Perth reaching nearly 55 kilometres an hour at its peak and 11 millimetres of rain falling. The Bureau of Meteorology recorded that winds across the coastline blew in strong, with some of the strongest blowing at 93 kilometres an hour. While the weather died down throughout the day, the BOM has forecast that another cold front will move in on Thursday, with showers expected across the days ahead. 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
5: Authorities have determined a lithium-ion scooter battery is responsible for an early morning blaze yesterday in Armidale. The fire broke out in the shed at the back of the home. Crews took nearly an hour to put out the blaze. There's some encouraging news in allergy research. New data has found egg allergy rates began to decline after feeding guidelines changed. Parents are encouraged to introduce allergens like egg and peanut to babies as soon as they start solids about 6 months of age. Associate Professor Rachel Peters from the Murdoch Children's Research Institute says the results are exciting.
16: Soon after a baby has begun eating solid food, so that's usually around 6 months of age, that they should then begin to introduce egg and peanut in age-appropriate forms in the diet.
5: Africa's referee of the year has been denied entry into the United States ahead of the FIFA World Cup. Omar Atan held a valid visa but was turned away because his home nation, Somalia, is on President Donald Trump's banned travel list.
17: Now a 6IX finance update.
5: And the Dow Jones has closed this morning at 50,872. Gold selling at $4,269 US dollars an ounce. The Aussie dollar, 70 US cents, 12,565 Indonesian rupiah.
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5: West Coast legend John Worsfold has been inducted into the AFL Hall of Fame. The inaugural Eagle captained his side to premierships in 1992 and 94 before winning his first flag as coach in 2006. He currently serves as the Eagles' head of football. WA football great Bill Walker was elevated to legend status. And Serena Williams wound back the clock, winning her first doubles match at Queen's in her comeback to tennis after 1,375 days away from the sport. And that's the latest news update. I'm Scott Maiman from the Capital Radio Newsroom.
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18: 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A crash on the Kwinana Freeway northbound before Roe Highway in South Lake, blocking the centre lane. Also a broken down truck in Bayswater, Tonkin Highway northbound before Collier Link in the left emergency lane. Mitchell is busy inbound at Burns Beach Road, Woodford's Avenue to Reed Highway and at Vincent Street. The Kwinana Freeway is slow, Thomas Road to Rowley Road, Berrigan Drive and Canning Highway. Roe Highway under speed both directions, Radisson Highway bypass in Hazelmere. 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
2: 6AX 4-day forecast.
17: Whatever the weather, Soil Solver has your soil sorted.
19: Cloudy with a top of 18 today, medium chance of showers in the southwest and a slight chance elsewhere. Overnight 7, tomorrow rain 17, Friday clearing shower 17, Saturday mostly sunny and 18. It's 11 in Connolly and 8 in Como. 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
19: 6 past 7, and our superstar experience continues. That's Eric Clapton in Chicago. Flights, tickets to the show, $5,000 spending money. You're just listening for a cue to call, and you will not miss it because it will say, call now, be caller 10, 9484 1080 to get on the standby list. It's very clear.
1: Makes sense.
19: 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Get yourself in Friday's Quarter of the Week draw. You could be off to Sounderford with a $250 dining voucher. That's going to buy you a good time.
1: Oh, absolutely. We're talking about where we should be able to take our dogs and where we shouldn't be able to take our dogs, because dog ownership has skyrocketed. Almost 50% of us are living with at least one, if not a couple of dogs. So give us a call, 9484 1080.

0: 7:13, Forever Classic, 6AX, it is Nat and Westo, Fox Removals on the Classic Brekkie, giving you a shot at Call of the Week on Friday. $250 dining voucher for Sandiford Wines award-winning restaurant. For me, that is a place where you shouldn't be taking your pets.
1: Probably not.
0: You know, is Cheap and Cheerful Cafe? Maybe. But that's the topic today. So either Facebook or the phone, 9 4 8 10 80, be a part of the show, get yourself in the draw. Should pets be allowed in shared public spaces? And if so, where, Sally from Mount Hawthorne?
2: Aged care facilities and hospitals, particularly terminal care.
1: So that's somewhere that we should be taking them?
2: Yeah.
1: Yeah, absolutely. I could not agree more with you. I know a friend of mine actually goes into seniors' homes with one of her dogs. And it's so good for the residents because we know how good it is being around animals, especially if they've already got dogs and they can't actually access their dog. It's heartbreaking.
2: It would be for me. The other place, which some schools already do it, particularly with greyhounds, they go in as therapy dogs and they're a lot of the time in libraries. So,
1: yes.
2: We have them at our school.
1: Oh, fantastic. What are they called? Story dogs, aren't they? And the kids can actually read to them?
2: Yeah, that's right. Particularly children with special needs, anxiety, real dysregulation. They form beautiful connections with them.
1: You know, if kids have got some learning disabilities and they've got quirks and they can't connect to people, they can connect so easily to pets and animals.
0: That explains so much about my mother.
1: Why?
0: Because she would always tell the pets, you know, like whichever dog it was, oh, you're the best of all of them, aren't you? You're the best one.
1: Well, she wasn't.
0: Thanks, Mum.
1: She wasn't wrong, was she?
0: No.
2: She always would remember her name too, whereas the children, she'd go, oh, that's George, oh, Peter, that's your name. Yeah.
1: You know you're at that certain age when you can't remember the kids' names.
2: Oh, my God. Just get on with it, child. That's my normal sentence, yeah.
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5: 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On Mitchell Freeway, Burns Beach Road, busy inbound, also Woodford Avenue to Reed Highway and Power Street to Vincent Street. The Kwinana Freeway slow, Ankertail Road to Rowley Road, Amador Road to Berrigan Drive and Leach Highway to Mount Hurry Bridge. Tonkin Highway slow northbound from Kelvin Road to Hale Road and southbound Reed Highway and Dunreeh Drive. Rowe Highway is underspeed in both directions, Gradison Highway bypass in Hazelmere. 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

0: I think by definition that is a forever classic, and it's why you'll find it here on 6AX at 7:27. Nat and Westo, four Fox Removals on the classic brekkie. So we have, what, just over an hour and a half left to go, and we are yet to hear our Superstar Experience cue to call. That's the little message that will come on and say...
1: Ring now!
0: Ring now, be call the 10, 9484-1080. 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You could be off to Chicago to see Clapton with the flights, the tickets for the show, and the $5,000 spending money. Good luck.
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11: Still a shower or two today for Perth, 18 degrees, the expected top. From the Capital Radio 6AX newsroom, I'm Scott Maiman. Well, Perth looks likely to be in for more wild weather later this week, as many continue to recover from a very wet, soggy morning just yesterday. Brad McIntosh reports.
12: Wild weather hit most of the state yesterday morning, with winds in Perth reaching nearly 55 kilometres an hour at its peak and 11 millimetres of rain falling. The Bureau of Meteorology recorded that winds across the coastline blew in strong, with some of the strongest blowing at 93 kilometres an hour. While the weather died down throughout the day, the BOM has forecast that another cold front will move in on Thursday, with showers expected across the days ahead. Brad McIntosh, Capital Radio News.
1: Authorities have determined a lithium-ion scooter battery is responsible for an early morning blaze yesterday in Armidale. The fire broke out in the shed at the back of the home. Crews took nearly an hour to put out the blaze. There's some encouraging news in allergy research. New data has found egg allergy rates began to decline after feeding guidelines changed. Parents are encouraged to introduce allergens like egg and peanut to babies as soon as they start solids about 6 months of age. Associate Professor Rachel Peters from the Murdoch Children's Research Institute says the results are exciting.
13: Soon after a baby has begun eating solid food, so that's usually around 6 months of age, that they should then begin to introduce egg and peanut in age-appropriate forms in the diet.
1: Africa's Referee of the Year has been denied entry into the United States ahead of the FIFA World Cup. Omar Attan held a valid visa but was turned away because his home nation, Somalia, is on President Donald Trump's banned travel list.
10: Now a 6IX finance update.
1: And the Dow Jones has closed this morning at 50,872. Gold selling at $4,269 US dollars an ounce. The Aussie dollar, 70 US cents, 12,500. 165 Indonesian rupiah.
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1: West Coast legend John Worsfold has been inducted into the AFL Hall of Fame. The inaugural Eagle captained his side to premierships in 1992 and 94 before winning his first flag as coach in 2006. He currently serves as the Eagles' head of football. WA football great Bill Walker was elevated to legend status. And Serena Williams wound back the clock, winning her first doubles match at Queen's in her comeback to tennis after 1,375 days away from the sport. And that's the latest news update. I'm Scott Maiman from the Capital Radio Newsroom.
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15: 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Broken down truck on Tonkin Highway northbound before Collier Road in Bayswater in the left emergency lane. It's busy on the Mitchell inbound with Fitz Avenue to Reed Highway, also Hutton Street to Scarborough Beach Road, Wakanana Fairway Slow, Ankstall Road to Rowley Road, Berrigan Drive, Farrington Road to Mount Hurry Bridge and up around Millpoint Road. And Tonkin Highway Slow northbound, Kelvin Road to Hale Road and southbound Reed Highway and Dunreath Drive, Roe Highway Underspeed, Gradison Highway Bypass, Hazelmere. From mountain peaks to coral reefs, Malaysia is the adventure you've been waiting for. 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
16: Cloudy at 18 today. Medium chance of showers in the southwest. Slight chance elsewhere. 7 overnight. Tomorrow, 17 and rain. Friday, clearing shower, 17. Saturday, mostly sunny at 18. 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

0: 7:43, Nat and West on the Classic Brekkie for Fox Removals, Forever Classics, 6AX. And if you are a part of the show during the week on Facebook or the phone, 9384 1080, Friday, you might be the caller of the week and get a $250 dining voucher to Sandleford. So today, because you found that article that, what, since 2019, we had 40% of people had a dog.
1: Yes.
0: And in that 7 years, it's gone up to 50%.
1: Almost 50%, which equates to about 7.4 million dogs living with us across the country.
0: So, you know, there are a lot of places where they are allowed to go. But I guess our question is, should they be allowed in shared public spaces? And if so, where? You got a lot of pet lovers here, gay. Love my dogs, take them to lots of places, but I don't think they should be allowed willy-nilly into public places. There's too many stupid owners, is what she says.
1: That's chaos, what it comes down to, too much bedlam. Dog ownership.
0: Yep. So there's that, and then there's the, you know, so she's an owner of a dog. And says, yes, but not everywhere. And then you've got Monica. No dogs in eateries. Hardcore.
1: Well, that's fair. That's fair enough.
0: People attempted to give titbits off their fingers to their pets. No hand hygiene and proceed to eat their own food. Well, that's their own food. If they're not touching your food, then that's fine.
1: But doesn't that make you stronger if you have got dog bugs all over you?
0: What doesn't kill you makes you stronger.
1: Right.
0: She also goes on to say, Bunnings is a joke. What tools does a dog need?
1: That's very good.
0: There are doggy products there as well.
1: So should there be restrictions as to where we're able to take our pet dogs? Can I give you one? I don't think that you should be able to take them to the markets. And the reason is that I had a dog many years ago.
0: But the piggy went to market.
1: And we know what happened to the piggy. Mm. It nearly happened to my 40-kilo German Shepherd called Magic. So I decided to go to a market, you know, where you buy things that are handmade. It's beautiful. There's paintings and there's jewellery and there's ice creams and food trucks. Anyway, I took Magic up to this jewellery stand.
0: Oh.
1: And they're fantastic jewellery, and they've got little buckets on this bench, and there's earrings and necklaces. But then if you want to make your own jewellery, they've got beads. So they've got little buckets of beads, you know, the tiny little beads, and then the string that goes with it. And obviously I wasn't as responsible as I was now. I had Magic, my 40-kilo German Shepherd, on a lead, but she wanted to see the beads a little closer. So then she jumped up with her top paws, her front paws, and scattered the entire contents of all these beads, and it was onto the grass. I'm telling you, there must have been about 1,000 beads, which she then proceeded to try eating, at which point I just handed the lead to my other half, Chris, and I got her out of there, quickety sticks, and Chris had to help pick up these 1,000 beads. So I wouldn't recommend that you take your 40-kilo German Shepherd into a jewellery stand at the local market. Other than that, take him where you want.
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4: 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Now open. A serious crash, Marshall Road at Altone Road in Whiteman. Also a breakdown, Graham Farmer Freeway westbound after the Northbridge Tunnel blocking the left lane. And broken down truck cleared from Tonkin Highway northbound before Collier Road, Bayswater. It's looking busy on the Mitchell, Woodfords Avenue to Reed Highway inbound.

0: also Hutton Street to Scarborough Beach Road and a Power Street. The Quinana Pooh Slow, Ankerton Road to Rolly Road, Berrigan Drive, Farrington Road to Mount Hurry Ridge and a Mill Point Road. 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

0: Trevor Classic, 6AX, the Classic Brekkie with Nat and Westo for Fox Removals at 7.55. Yes, that is Eric Clapton. No, it's not the time to call. Let's just us playing Eric Clapton because, you know, we can. And he's got so many songs and he is our superstar experience. But no, what you're listening for will be very clear when it happens. It only goes for, I don't know, 10 seconds, but it will say, ring now and be caller 10, 9-4-4-10-80. It hasn't happened yet. It will happen for us before 9. It does happen all day. Keep listening for it. What we are discussing is dog ownership. There's about 50% of people now have got pets, 7.4 million dogs in the country. Should they be allowed in shared public spaces? Colleen and Subiaco.
1: I quite often am in shopping centres most of my day, and I actually witnessed a really bad dog fight, and it was really terrible, and there was kids watching. Mm. And I just think sometimes people need to either put a muzzle or just, if they've got a dog that's a bit itsy, don't take it to a shopping centre. You know, kids can go up and pat it and it might not be a really friendly dog, and then that could cause all sort of issues, or it might dislike other dogs in the shopping centre. Most shopping centres say no dogs allowed, but there is the odd few that still don't look at the sign and take them in.
2: Number one, I agree with you wholeheartedly. I think the kids should be taught to ask the owners if they can pat the dogs.
1: Sorry, shit.
2: That should be happening. Number two, if your dog's not social and you're taking it out in public, I don't know if that's a great idea. If you are, you need to keep it restrained at all times. And the other thing is with little dogs, I've got little dogs, I never let them just run up to other dogs because not all dogs are friendly.
0: But that's the law of the jungle and your dogs are a snack.
2: Well, yes, but I'm worried about injuring the other dog if it's a big one because my dogs will get stuck in their throat.
1: Well, that's not a really good thing.
2: That would not be ideal.
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9: A shower or two today, 18 degrees, the expected top for Perth. From the Capital Radio 6AX Newsroom, I'm Scott Maidman. WA's opposition leader wants answers from the Cook government after a report found WA's prison system is in crisis. The Inspector of Custodial Services has found serious safety and welfare risks in three Perth prisons, describing the conditions as cruel, inhumane and degrading. Basil Zemplis says he doesn't understand how things got so bad.
10: The responses from the Minister in question time just now were wholly unsatisfactory. What is this government doing about it? How can this government let it get to this? And when will the conditions inside and for those people outside be taken into account by this state government?
9: Neil Danaher will be farewelled and honoured at a state